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0: For Northwest Indiana, mostly clear with a low of 62 tonight. For tomorrow, sunny with a high of 83. We'll start out with light south-southwesterly winds around 5 miles per hour in the morning, gusting to as high as 10 miles per hour tomorrow afternoon. Mostly clear Tuesday night, low of 66. A chance of showers and thunderstorms Wednesday, partly sunny with a high near 80. Showers, possibly a thunderstorm Wednesday night, low 67.
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1: Massive wildfires in Spokane, Washington are still burning. Officials say more than 700 structures have been destroyed in the area, though the full extent of the damage is not yet known. The wildfires are 0% contained. At least 12 different states and even international partners are now arriving in Spokane to help battle the fires. Among them are fire management specialists from Australia and New Zealand. President Trump says he wants to give Iran every last chance before decapitation. Speaking to reporters Monday, Trump said many other Middle Eastern countries have called along with Iran, urging him to hold off on a planned massive strike and let talks continue. This as Iran publicly says it has no plans to engage in talks with the U.S. The American Southwest continues to be under a brutal heat wave. Extreme heat warnings are in effect for parts of Arizona, California, Nevada, and Utah, where triple-digit temperatures are expected. Phoenix could see daily highs upwards of 116 degrees through Wednesday. I'm Scott Carr.
2: For Northwest Indiana tonight, mostly clear skies, a low of 62. Beautiful day tomorrow, sunny once again with a high of 83. Tuesday night, mostly clear, low of 66. And Wednesday, partly sunny, a chance of showers later in the day with a high of 80. Wednesday night, showers likely with a low of 67. And Thursday, showers likely with a high of 76.
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0: for Northwest Indiana, mostly clear with a low of 62 tonight. For tomorrow, sunny with a high of 83. We'll start out with light south-southwesterly winds around 5 miles per hour in the morning, gusting to as high as 10 miles per hour tomorrow afternoon. Mostly clear Tuesday night, low of 66. A chance of showers and thunderstorms Wednesday, partly sunny with a high near 80. Showers, possibly a thunderstorm Wednesday night, low 67.
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1: Crews continue to battle the massive wildfires in Spokane, Washington. Officials now say more than 700 structures have been destroyed in the area, though the full extent of the damage is not yet known. National Guard Major General Gent Welsh says the wildfires are 0% contained.
2: We're still in the fight. There's still a lot of stuff smoking. There's still a lot of danger. There's going to be a lot of questions about when can we get back. It's going to take some time.
1: President Trump says Iran's reached out to the U.S. to stop a planned massive strike. Trump told reporters at the White House many other Middle Eastern countries also called, urging Trump to hold off on the strikes and let talks continue. Microsoft has issued a security warning about hotel Wi-Fi. The company says members of a Russian espionage group are using phony sign-in pages to break into accounts and steal information. As a safer option, experts advise using your phone as a hotspot. I'm Scott Carr.
3: For Northwest Indiana tonight, mostly clear skies, a low of 62. Beautiful day tomorrow, sunny once again with a high of 83. Tuesday night, mostly clear, low of 66. And Wednesday, partly sunny, a chance of showers later in the day with a high of 80. Wednesday night, showers likely with a low of 67. And Thursday, showers likely with a high of 76.
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0: For Northwest Indiana, mostly clear with a low of 62 tonight. For tomorrow, sunny with a high of 83. We'll start out with light south-southwesterly winds around 5 miles per hour in the morning, gusting to as high as 10 miles per hour tomorrow afternoon. Mostly clear Tuesday night, low of 66. A chance of showers and thunderstorms Wednesday, partly sunny with a high near 80. Showers, possibly a thunderstorm Wednesday night, low 67.
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1: The massive wildfires in Spokane, Washington are being called one of the worst natural disasters the region's ever seen. Officials say more than 700 structures have been destroyed so far, but the full extent of the damage is not yet known. The wildfires are 0% contained. At least 12 states and international partners have been sending firefighters to the region. President Trump says Iran's been reaching out to the U.S. to stop a planned massive strike by the U.S. Speaking with reporters at the White House, Trump said other Middle Eastern countries have also called, urging him to hold off on the strike and let talks continue. This as Iran publicly says it has no plans to engage in talks with the U.S. Voters head to the polls tomorrow for another big primary Tuesday. Ballots will be cast in Michigan, Missouri, Kansas, Virginia, and Washington State. One of the key events is Michigan's Democratic U.S. Senate race pitting insurgent progressive Abdul El-Sayed against establishment candidate Congresswoman Haley Stevens. I'm Scott Carr.
2: For Northwest Indiana tonight, mostly clear skies, a low of 62. Beautiful day tomorrow, sunny once again with a high of 83. Tuesday night, mostly clear, low of 66. And Wednesday, partly sunny, a chance of showers later in the day with a high of 80. Wednesday night, showers likely with a low of 67. And

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0: For Northwest Indiana, mostly clear with a low of 62 tonight. For tomorrow, sunny with a high of 83. We'll start out with light south-southwesterly winds around 5 miles per hour in the morning, gusting to as high as 10 miles per hour tomorrow afternoon. Mostly clear Tuesday night, low of 66. A chance of showers and thunderstorms Wednesday, partly sunny with a high near 80. Showers, possibly a thunderstorm Wednesday night, low 67.
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1: Crews continue to battle the massive wildfires in Spokane, Washington. Officials now say more than 700 structures have been destroyed in the area, though the full extent of the damage is not yet known. National Guard Major General Gent Welsh says the wildfires are 0% contained.
2: We're still in the fight. There's still a lot of stuff smoking. There's still a lot of danger. There's going to be a lot of questions about when can we get back. It's going to take some time.
1: President Trump says Iran's reached out to the U.S. to stop a planned massive strike. Trump told reporters at the White House many other Middle Eastern countries also called, urging Trump to hold off on the strikes and let talks continue. Microsoft has issued a security warning about hotel Wi-Fi. The company says members of a Russian espionage group are using phony sign-in pages to break into accounts and steal information. As a safer option, experts advise using your phone as a hotspot. I'm Scott Carr.
3: For Northwest Indiana tonight, mostly clear skies, a low of 62, beautiful day tomorrow, sunny once again with a high of 83. Tuesday night, mostly clear, low of 66, and Wednesday, partly sunny, a chance of showers later in the day with a high of 80. Wednesday night, showers likely with a low of 67, and Thursday, showers likely with a high of 76.
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0: For Northwest Indiana, mostly clear with a low of 62 tonight. For tomorrow, sunny with a high of 83. We'll start out with light south-southwesterly winds around 5 miles per hour in the morning, gusting to as high as 10 miles per hour tomorrow afternoon. Mostly clear Tuesday night, low of 66. A chance of showers and thunderstorms Wednesday, partly sunny with a high near 80. Showers, possibly a thunderstorm Wednesday night, low 67.
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0: With reporters at the White House, Trump said other Middle Eastern countries have also called, urging him to hold off on the strike and let talks continue. This as Iran publicly says it has no plans to engage in talks with the U.S. Voters head to the polls tomorrow for another big primary Tuesday. Ballots will be cast in Michigan, Missouri, Kansas, Virginia, and Washington State. One of the key events is Michigan's Democratic U.S. Senate race pitting insurgent progressive Abdul El-Sayed against establishment candidate Congresswoman Haley Stevens. I'm Scott Carr.
1: For Northwest Indiana, a beautiful Tuesday today, looking for some rain to move in on Wednesday afternoon. Some patchy fog possible this morning in some areas of the region, low around 62. Sunny this afternoon with a high near 82. Mostly clear later tonight, temperatures will drop into the mid-60s. We start off Wednesday dry, mostly sunny, and then showers and thunderstorms possible in the afternoon, more humid with a high near 80. Showers and storms likely on Wednesday night with a low in the upper 60s. That's your forecast.
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0: For Northwest Indiana, lows this morning in the low 60s. Some patchy fog possible in inland areas of the region. We'll see sunny skies this afternoon with highs in the low 80s. Mostly clear tonight, lows in the mid 60s. Wednesday starts off dry, then showers and thunderstorms possible in the afternoon with highs near 80. Showers and storms likely on Wednesday night, low in the upper 60s. Showers and storms likely on Thursday, highs only in the mid 70s. We'll clear out on Friday, mostly sunny with a high near 80.
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0: talks continue. His comments come as Iran publicly says it has no plans to engage in talks with the U.S. Microsoft is warning about hotel Wi-Fi. It says Russian hackers are using phony sign-in pages to break into accounts. The operation's nicknamed Captive Crunch and involves a widespread compromise of Wi-Fi networks at hospitality-related organizations. Experts advise using your phone as a hotspot as a safer option. I'm Tammy Trujillo.
1: For Northwest Indiana, some patchy fog is possible in some outlying areas this morning. Otherwise, mostly clear skies with lows in the low 60s. Sunny this afternoon with a high around 82. Mostly clear skies later tonight, low in the mid 60s. Chance of showers in the afternoon on Wednesday with a high around 80. Showers and storms likely Wednesday night with a low around 67. Thursday, showers and storms likely with a high near 76. We dry out on Friday, sunny skies with a high near 80.
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0: For Northwest Indiana, a beautiful Tuesday today, looking for some rain to move in on Wednesday afternoon. Some patchy fog possible this morning in some areas of the region, low around 62. Sunny this afternoon with a high near 82. Mostly clear later tonight, temperatures will drop into the mid-60s. We start off Wednesday dry, mostly sunny, and then showers and thunderstorms possible in the afternoon, more humid with a high near 80. Showers and storms likely on Wednesday night with a low in the upper 60s. That's your forecast.
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1: A Spokane, Washington man with a prior manslaughter conviction's under arrest in connection with the largest of three regional wildfires that have displaced thousands and destroyed hundreds of structures. Sheriff John Knowles says Aaron Farinacci was taken into custody after a judge approved a warrant alleging first-degree arson. His arrest followed a witness report describing a man near the Old Trails fire shortly before it ignited on Saturday. Millions of Americans in the Southwest are dealing with a brutal heat wave. Extreme heat warnings are in effect for parts of Arizona, California, Nevada, and Utah, where triple digits are expected. Phoenix could see temperatures as high as 116 through Wednesday. The MLB trade deadline didn't disappoint. ESPN reports the Phillies swung big with the acquisition of three-time batting champ Luis Arraez from the Giants, while the Red Sox traded for all-star catcher Adley Rutschman from the Orioles and sent struggling youngster Marcelo Meyer to San Francisco for reliever Eric Miller. I'm Tammy Trujillo.
2: For Northwest Indiana, lows this morning in the low 60s, and patchy fog possible in inland areas of the region. We'll see sunny skies this afternoon with highs in the low 80s. Mostly clear tonight, lows in the mid 60s. Wednesday starts off dry, then showers and thunderstorms possible in the afternoon with highs near 80. Showers and storms likely on Wednesday night, low in the upper 60s. Showers and storms likely on Thursday, highs only in the mid 70s. We'll clear out on Friday, mostly sunny.

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some air into this room. I think I'm almost choking from the smell of stale perfume. And that cigarette you're smoking, that's skin.

0: for northwest Indiana. Some patchy fog is possible in some outlying areas this morning. Otherwise, mostly clear skies with lows in the low 60s. Sunny this afternoon with a high around 82. Mostly clear skies later tonight, low in the mid 60s. Chance of showers in the afternoon on Wednesday with a high around 80. Showers and storms likely Wednesday night with a low around 67. Thursday, showers and storms likely with a high near 76. We dry out on Friday, sunny skies with a high near 80.
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1: Crews are working around the clock to protect lives and property as massive wildfires rage across parts of eastern Washington. Officials say more than 700 buildings have been destroyed in the Spokane area, but the full extent of the damage isn't known. A man with a prior manslaughter conviction is under arrest in connection with the largest of three regional wildfires. The State Department's informed Congress it plans to close consulates in several countries. According to Reuters, the move, which is considered a rare one, will impact Canada, Japan, Indonesia, Cameroon, and Grenada. The Trump administration has pursued downsizing of some federal agencies as part of cost-cutting measures. A leftover piece of a SpaceX rocket's expected to crash into the moon on Wednesday at about 5,400 miles an hour. Scientists say the 5-ton Falcon 9 rocket upper stage will strike near Einstein Crater, carving out a new crater and sending a plume of dust and debris into space. Researchers hope the impact will provide data on lunar geology and the effects of space debris. I'm Tammy Trujillo.
2: For Northwest Indiana, a beautiful Tuesday today, looking for some rain to move in on Wednesday afternoon. Some patchy fog possible this morning in some areas of the region, low around 62. Sunny this afternoon with a high near 82. Mostly clear later tonight, temperatures will drop into the mid-60s. We start off Wednesday dry, mostly sunny, and then showers and thunderstorms possible in the afternoon, more humid with a high near 80. Showers and storms likely on Wednesday night with a low in the upper 60s. That's your forecast.
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0: For Northwest Indiana, lows this morning in the low 60s. Some patchy fog possible in inland areas of the region. We'll see sunny skies this afternoon with highs in the low 80s. Mostly clear tonight, lows in the mid 60s. Wednesday starts off dry, then showers and thunderstorms possible in the afternoon with highs near 80. Showers and storms likely on Wednesday night, low in the upper 60s. Showers and storms likely on Thursday, highs only in the mid 70s. We'll clear out on Friday, mostly sunny with a high near 80.
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1: 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It brings the heat.
2: Temperatures are going to surge, and as a result, it's going to get hot around here.
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0: A Spokane, Washington man with a previous manslaughter conviction has been arrested in connection with the region's largest wildfire, which has destroyed hundreds of structures and displaced thousands of residents. Authorities say Aaron Farinacci was taken into custody on suspicion of first-degree arson. Microsoft is issuing a security warning about hotel Wi-Fi. Scott Carr explains.
1: Microsoft officials say Russian hackers with a Russian espionage group are using phony sign-in pages to steal information and record keystrokes. They say hackers tamper with public Wi-Fi equipment and captive portals to show fake Microsoft 365 login pages, fake software updates or verification checks. Experts advise using your phone as a hotspot as a safer option. I'm Scott Carr.
0: And the first deaths linked to the cyclosporiasis outbreak have been reported in Michigan. State officials said the two people who died after contracting the illness had significant underlying health issues. I'm Mark Mayfield.
2: For Northwest Indiana, some patchy fog is possible in some outlying areas this morning. Otherwise, mostly clear skies with lows in the low 60s. Sunny this afternoon with a high around 82. Mostly clear skies later tonight, low in the mid 60s. Chance of showers in the afternoon on Wednesday with a high around 80. Showers and storms likely Wednesday night with a low around 67. Thursday, showers and storms likely with a high near 76. We dry out on Friday, sunny skies with a high near 80.
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0: For Northwest Indiana, a beautiful Tuesday today, looking for some rain to move in on Wednesday afternoon. Some patchy fog possible this morning in some areas of the region, low around 62. Sunny this afternoon with a high near 82. Mostly clear later tonight, temperatures will drop into the mid-60s. We start off Wednesday dry, mostly sunny, and then showers and thunderstorms possible in the afternoon, more humid with a high near 80. Showers and storms likely on Wednesday night with a low in the upper 60s. That's your forecast.
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2: A man linked to the wildfires threatening Spokane, Washington, will be in court this morning. Aaron Farinacci was arrested by a SWAT team yesterday after a witness said he saw him acting suspiciously near where one of the fires started Saturday. The 37-year-old Spokane resident is being held on $1 million bond. Today we celebrate three great things, one you may like more than the others. Bretennis explains.
3: Today is National Coast Guard Day, celebrating 236 years of keeping our waterways safe as a floating branch of the military. Also, today is National Night Out, a coast-to-coast community-building event with law enforcement. Look for local gatherings. And the final day we're celebrating is National Chocolate Chip Cookie Day, maybe the best day ever. And no judgment if you celebrate the other 2 days with a cookie in hand. I'm Bretennis.
2: And Microsoft is warning about hotel Wi-Fi. The company says Russian hackers are using phony sign-in pages to break into accounts. It says the operation is nicknamed Captive Crunch. I'm Mark Mayfield.
4: Governor Mike Braun Friday announced the establishment of the Office of Cybersecurity within the Indiana Department of Homeland Security. His office says this represents a new phase of Indiana's efforts to be cyber resilient. Officials say this approach will strengthen coordination and collaboration between state agencies and external stakeholders so the Hoosier State is well positioned to prevent and recover from cybersecurity attacks. The IHSAA Foundation says six member schools, including two from the region, were chosen to receive a $1,000 grant to support efforts to start or enhance a student advisory committee. Local recipients were Griffith and Morgan Township High Schools. The financial support allows committee members to attend the IHSAA's Student Leadership Conference held last week and also to host meetings throughout the year to develop leadership skills and assist in the committee's required community service project or event. Crew Car Wash says its 17th annual Crew for Kids fundraiser raised over $268,000 in support of Big Brothers, Big Sisters agencies that serve communities across the three states where Crew has locations. The two-day effort, July 18th and 19th, was held at all 60 Crew locations in Indiana, Minnesota, and Illinois. Big Brothers, Big Sisters agencies across Indiana will receive over $180,000 to support local mentorship programs. Since its inception in 2010, Crew Car Wash says its Crew for Kids fundraiser has now raised nearly $2 million to support Big Brothers, Big Sisters programming across the Midwest. Your forecast for the region coming up. I'm Laura Volushko.
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6: Things looking good early on a Tuesday morning across northwest Indiana. Our highways and expressways all off to a pretty good start. A volume low, but it'll start to build in short orders. People get into their Tuesday. Inbound Ford to the Ryan looks good right now, and South Shore trains are reporting on time. Scott Rosenberg, Region News Team Traffic.

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A work week, well, we shall persevere until the weekend arrives. The Rock of the Region, X-Rock 103.9, mostly sunny across the region today. We'll get up into the mid-80s for a high. We've got more AC/DC tickets to give away coming this September to Notre Dame Stadium. Wow. That'll be at 7:35. Your chance to win a pair of those tickets right now. She's a beauty. It's the Tubes. We'll check the roads again coming up.

0: Tuesday morning, things looking good early across Northwest Indiana's highways and expressways. No accidents or incidents to report. And that includes if you're traveling inbound to Chicago, Ford to the Ryan via I-94 or perhaps the Indiana Skyway. Taking the toll road eastbound to the South Bend area, no problems there. If you need to get in and out of Southwest Michigan via I-94, that all looks good. 219-405-7743, our hotline. Scott Rosenberg, Region News Team Traffic.
1: For Northwest Indiana, a high near 83 today. South wind around 5 miles per hour, gusting as high as 10. Partly cloudy tonight with a low around 63. Chance of showers and thunderstorms Wednesday, partly sunny with a high in the lower 80s. Showers and possibly a thunderstorm Wednesday night, lows in the mid-60s. Showers likely with thunderstorms also possible Thursday afternoon, high around 78. Slight chance of showers and storms Thursday night, partly cloudy with a low around 62. That's your region forecast.
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people stood in mind and didn't seem to mind. That's because everybody was anticipating love and music and getting crazy, too. The Rock of the Region X, Rock 103.9, 2 in a row from Boston. It's Tuesday morning, Twin Spins. If you feel free, well, let me hear it on a Tuesday morning. 2 from Cream and then the news break.

0: In Porter County, officials say a semi-tractor trailer overturned along the Indiana Toll Road Sunday night, partially entering a pond on the north side of the interstate. Liberty Township Volunteer Fire Department says the cab was partially submerged and the driver was able to self-extricate and escaped major injuries but was later treated for general pain. Fire officials say crews worked to contain the hazardous spill into the water and deployed oil booms. A news release says hazmat from Porter and LaPorte County responded to the scene to assist in the cleanup. Officials say it's suspected that diesel fuel and motor oil leaked into the pond. Fire personnel remained on scene for more than 7 hours. In Illinois, Governor Pritzker is encouraging residents of the state to participate in the back-to-school state tax holiday. Pritzker says the tax holiday waives the state sales tax on back-to-school necessities from August 7th through the 16th.
1: Every child deserves to walk into the classroom on equal footing with every other child, with what they need to learn and grow.
0: Officials say this 10-day period is expected to provide an estimated $10 million in savings to online and in-store consumers on essential back-to-school items, including clothing, footwear, and school supplies. Spider-Man: Brand New Day has surpassed Avengers: Endgame for the biggest domestic opening weekend of all time. Scott Carr has more.
2: The fourth film in the Tom Holland-led franchise brought in a massive $360 million in its debut, moving past Endgame's $357 million. Brand New Day has brought in a global total of $932 million and is expected to eclipse $1 billion sometime this week.
3: Hi, my name is Peter Parker. I have something to tell you that's going to sound crazy.
2: Meanwhile, the combination of Spider-Man's historic weekend and the Odyssey's third weekend haul of $51 million has led to the biggest domestic box office weekend ever set by Endgame in 2019. I'm Scott Carr.
0: Your forecast for the region coming up. I'm Laura Velushko.
4: Looking pretty good across our highways and expressways early this morning. Our volume will begin to build in short order. We'll start slowing down light to light through our busiest corridors and in some of our work zones. But for right now, things looking pretty good on the Indiana side. If you're headed inbound to Chicago via the Ford Freeway, nothing from IDOT on the Illinois side in particular just yet, but it looks like we've got a crash as you're approaching 115th Street with those delays starting at or just after 130th heading inbound on the Ford. Scott Rosenberg, Region News Team Traffic.
0: For Northwest Indiana, a high near 83 today. South wind around 5 miles per hour, gusting as high as 10. Partly cloudy tonight with a low around 63. Chance of showers and thunderstorms Wednesday, partly sunny with a high in the lower 80s. Showers and possibly a thunderstorm Wednesday night, lows in the mid-60s. Showers likely with thunderstorms also possible Thursday afternoon, high around 78. Slight chance of showers and storms Thursday night, partly cloudy with a low around 62. That's your region forecast.
4: 534 right now, 63 in Lowell, at 62 in LaPorte. The Cubs outslugged the Dodgers 10-5 in their series opener at Wrigley. Carson Kelly and Michael Busch led the offense with home runs and three RBI each. The Cubs have won three of their last five games. They'll continue the three-game series tonight against Tarek Skubal and the Dodgers. Javier Assad's first pitch at 7:05 on the north side. Meanwhile, the Cubs finished off before yesterday's trade deadline, acquiring starters Clay Holmes and outfielder Tyrone Taylor from the Mets in exchange for Jefferson Rojas. They also traded for pitchers Ryan Zephyrjohn and Braxton Garrett from the Angels and Marlins, respectively. The White Sox are back on the diamond tonight. They square off against the Red Sox from Fenway. Sean Burke will pitch for the Sox, who won four of their last five. Sonny Gray goes for the Red Sox, first pitch 6:10. The Sox were also active before yesterday's trade deadline. They acquired right-hander Wasker Brazoban from the Mets for a pair of pitching prospects. The team also traded for Rockies outfielder Brenton Doyle and Braves catcher Joey Bart. The Bears will start the season without one of their top off-season additions. Safety Kobe Bryant expected to miss 8 to 10 weeks with a hyperextended left knee, bone bruise, and small fracture. Bryant was carted off the practice field yesterday. Meanwhile, Bears running back Kyle Manongai will be limited at training camp for the next few days as he nurses an injury. Notre Dame and USC will resume their historic football rivalry in 2030. The schools have agreed to a four-year deal starting in week one of the 2030 season. The game will be in L.A. on August 31st, 2030. Notre Dame will host USC on August 30th, 2031. The announcement came after Indiana backed out of its home and home series with Notre Dame, scheduled for 2030 and 2031. I'm Scott Rosenberg. That's sports.
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Bob Seger, loving the one he's with. In the back seat, in the alley, the trusty woods. The cornfield when the woods got heavy. You know Bob. Oh, you know Bob. The Rock of the Region, X Rock 1039. I'm Scott Rosenberg. Come to Papa. And then that's what we'll do with traffic and weather coming up.

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2: If you're headed to Chicago on the Illinois side, inbound Ford Freeway, an accident blocking the left lane just before 115th on the inbound side of the Ford right now. Traffic delays starting between the Steel Bridge and 130th as you're heading inbound. Across northwest Indiana, no accidents or incidents on our highways and expressways early. Volume starting to build. South Shore trains are reporting on time early. 219-405-7743 is our hotline. Scott Rosenberg, Region News Team Traffic.
3: For northwest Indiana, a high near 83 today. South wind around 5 miles per hour, gusting as high as 10. Partly cloudy tonight with a low around 63. Chance of showers and thunderstorms Wednesday. Partly sunny with a high in the lower 80s. Showers and possibly a thunderstorm Wednesday night, lows in the mid-60s. Showers likely with thunderstorms also possible Thursday afternoon, high around 78. Slight chance of showers and storms Thursday night, partly cloudy with a low around 62. That's your region forecast.
2: Right now at 5:46 on a Tuesday morning, 63 in Dyer, at 61 in Wanata.
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Jackie Wilson said, a penny saved is a penny earned. No, wait a minute. That's Ben Franklin. 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We have AC/DC tickets for Notre Dame Stadium coming in September. And your chance to win a pair of

tickets. It'll be at 7:35 this morning. It's called Setting an Appointment. The Rock of the Region, X-Rock 103.9, from Van Morrison to Van Halen on the X. News break coming up.

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1: A man suspected of starting one of the massive wildfires threatening Spokane, Washington, will be in court today. Aaron Farinacci was arrested by a SWAT team after a witness said he saw him acting suspiciously near where one of the fires started on Saturday. The 37-year-old Spokane resident is being held on a $1 million bond. There have been reports of looting following the Spokane wildfires, but police have investigated and say those reports are unfounded. Spokane police, sheriff's deputies, and members of the Washington National Guard are patrolling the evacuated area. And two people have died after contracting cyclosporiasis in Michigan. State health officials said both people had significant underlying health conditions.
2: He's choosing Texas, I can tell.
1: And this week's top 10 songs on the Billboard Hot 100 are out. Choosing Texas by Ella Langley is number one again, the 16th time at the top. Morgan Wallen's Been By Now is at number two. I'm Michael Kastner.
3: In Porter County, NDOT says multiple projects will impact State Road 2, including a full closure. State Road 2 is set to fully close at the southern intersection with Old State Road 2 between County Roads 600 North and 400 North on or after Monday, August 17th for a pipe replacement project. There will be no through access on State Road 2, and Old State Road 2 will not have access to State Road 2 at this intersection, and this closure will be in place through early September. On or after this Monday, August 10th, State Road 2 will be reduced to one lane between County Road 600 North and Old State Road 2 for a bridge deck overlay preventive maintenance project over CSX Railroad. Temporary signals will be installed to direct traffic, and the road will be reduced to one lane through late October. State Road 2 currently remains reduced to one lane between County Roads 1100 West and 600 East near Westville through early September for a bridge deck overlay preventive maintenance project at Forbes Ditch. Temporary traffic signals are installed to direct traffic. The National Weather Service has confirmed a brief tornado touchdown just south of downtown Indianapolis. Officials say the EF0 tornado developed during Saturday's storms and produced estimated peak winds of 76 miles per hour. Authorities say the tornado damaged trees and a nearby home before dissipating after about 2 minutes. No injuries were reported. Your forecast for the region coming up. I'm Laura Velushko.
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5: Some delays if you're headed to Chicago this morning via the Ford Freeway. There's a crash inbound on the Ford just before 115th with the left lane blocks. So you need to favor the right-hand side. Those delays started around the Steel Bridge, and it's pretty jammed up to just before 115th. That's inbound on the Ford Freeway. I-65, the Borman, Indiana Toll Road, I-94 through Porter and LaPorte counties, all checking out okay. Major highways, volume building with things looking okay in Northwest Indiana proper. Scott Rosenberg, Region News Team Traffic.
3: For Northwest Indiana, patchy fog early this morning.

Sitting in the park just the other day, I swear to God, it was just the other day. Little REO Speedwagon humor at the end of a Led Zeppelin song there. X-Rock 103.9 with Misty Mountain Hop. I'm Scott Rosenberg. Should be another nice day today, mid-80s, with plenty of sunshine across the region. Right now, it's in the evening, here in the morning, with Led Zeppelin on the X.

0: 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Every 15 minutes, we update you on the region's traffic and weather. And this time brought to you by Compassion International. It's not too late. There are thousands of kids waiting over a year for a sponsor in their wait today. 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Text radio to 833-93. Well, if you're headed to Chicago early this morning, looks like they got that crash scene cleared up. They had the left lane blocked just before 115th. Still have some delays there between 115th and the Dan Ryan merge. That traffic that had been bunched up that is finally moving along now. So it'll take a little longer for those delays to dissipate. Everything across Northwest Indiana looking pretty good right now. No accidents or incidents. 219-405-7743. Our hotline, Scott Rosenberg, Region News Team Traffic.
1: For Northwest Indiana, early this morning, patchy fog, temperatures in the lower 60s, highs in the mid-80s this afternoon, south winds around 5 miles per hour. Tonight, partly cloudy, lows in the lower 60s. Humid Wednesday, with a chance of showers and thunderstorms throughout the day, highs in the lower 80s. Showers Wednesday night, with a chance of thunderstorms, continued humid with lows in the mid-60s. Thursday, showers likely with a chance of thunderstorms, humid with highs in the upper 70s.
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5: 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We're east of I-65 on US 30 in Northwest Indiana. 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

0: X-Rock 103.9 AC/DC live at Notre Dame Stadium coming up this September, and we've got tickets, 7:35, your chance to win them. It will be the biggest ball of them all, I guarantee it. One more from AC/DC. We got a couple from Thin Lizzy on the way.
1: Well, I'm upper class, high society. God's gift to ballroom notoriety. And I always fill my ballroom

0: Crew Car Wash says its 17th annual Crew for Kids fundraiser raised over $268,000 in support of Big Brothers, Big Sisters agencies that serve communities across the three states where Crew has locations. The two-day effort, July 18th and 19th, was held at all 60 Crew locations in Indiana, Minnesota, and Illinois. Big Brothers, Big Sisters agencies across Indiana will receive over $180,000 to support local mentorship programs. Since its inception in 2010, Crew Car Wash says its Crew for Kids fundraiser has now raised nearly $2 million to support Big Brothers, Big Sisters programming across the Midwest. In Indianapolis, a member of St. Patrick Catholic Church, Troop 998 Chesterton, received the Eagle Scout of the Year Award at the American Legion Department of Indiana Annual Conference. Eric Plath was also named Eagle Scout of the Year runner-up nationally by the American Legion. A news release says his Eagle project was rebuilding the nature play zone at the Paul H. Douglas Center Environmental Education Center at Indiana Dunes National Park. Troop 998 and the park are holding an open house for the nature play zone in conjunction with Plath's Eagle Scout Court of Honor coming up August 15th from noon to 3, and the public is invited. The box office is touting another major weekend as Spider-Man Brand New Day brought in $360 million in its debut, the largest opening weekend in box office history, topping the record set by Avengers Endgame several years ago. It comes as data shows movies making a rebound with attendance for this summer's showings in line with those of 2019 and ticket sales up at least 10% this summer compared to last.
1: People are looking for, you know, what was before social media, you know, going out and connecting again. You're starting to see that more.
2: So it's good to see people getting off the couch, getting away from the phones, and going to the movies.
0: The latest film in the current Spider-Man franchise has brought in $932 million globally. The Odyssey also remains a major attraction after its $264 million worldwide opening. Your forecast for the region coming up. I'm Laura Voluschko.
3: The bulk of those delays inbound on the Ford freeway from that earlier crash near 115th have melted away. Just riding the brakes a little bit between there and the Dan Ryan merge right now. Something you'd like to tell us now or throughout the day, you can give us a call, 219-405-7743, our hotline. I-65 looks good from the Lakeshore to Lafayette. Lake County, the Borman Expressway, east and west, looks good. Klein Avenue between 80 and 94 and the Lakeshore over the big bridge, that looks fine. Toll road across the region is fine. I-94 through Porter and LaPorte counties and in and out of southwest Michigan. A-OK, Scott Rosenberg, Region News Team Traffic.
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0: For Northwest Indiana, patchy fog early this morning. Highs in the lower 80s this afternoon. South winds around 5 miles per hour. Tonight, partly cloudy, lows in the lower 60s. Wednesday, humid with a chance of showers and thunderstorms, highs in the lower 80s. Wednesday night, showers with a chance of thunderstorms, lows in the mid-60s. Thursday, humid with showers likely and a chance of thunderstorms, highs in the upper 70s. Thursday night, slight chance of showers and storms, lows in the lower 60s.
3: 6:35 on a Tuesday morning now, and it's 63 in Crown Point. It's 65 currently at the lakefront. Michigan City, 1 hour from now at 7:35. We're going to give you a chance to win a pair of tickets to see AC/DC this September at Notre Dame Stadium. So I'll be here in an hour for your chance to win. The Cubs outslugged the Dodgers 10-5 in their series opener at Wrigley. Carson Kelly and Michael Busch led the offense with home runs and three RBI each. The Cubs have won three of their last five games. They'll continue the three-game series tonight against Tarek Skubal and the Dodgers. Javier Assad's first pitch at 7:05 on the north side. Meanwhile, the Cubs finished off before yesterday's trade deadline, acquiring starters Clay Holmes and outfielder Tyrone Taylor from the Mets in exchange for Jefferson Rojas. They also traded for pitchers Ryan Zephyrjohn and Braxton Garrett from the Angels and Marlins, respectively. The White Sox are back on the diamond tonight. They square off against the Red Sox from Fenway. Sean Burke will pitch for the Sox, who've won four of their last five. Sonny Gray goes for the Red Sox, first pitch 6:10. The Sox were also active before yesterday's trade deadline. They acquired right-hander Wascar Brazoban from the Mets for a pair of pitching prospects. The team also traded for Rockies outfielder Brenton Doyle and Braves catcher Joey Bart. The Bears will start the season without one of their top off-season additions. Safety Kobe Bryant expected to this 8 to 10 weeks with a hyperextended left knee, bone bruise, and small fracture. Bryant was carted off the practice field yesterday. Meanwhile, Bears running back Kyle Menangai will be limited at training camp for the next few days as he nurses an injury. Notre Dame and USC will resume their historic football rivalry in 2030. The schools have agreed to a four-year deal starting in week one of the 2030 season. The game will be in L.A. on August 31st, 2030. Notre Dame will host USC on August 30th, 2031. The announcement came after Indiana backed out of its home and home series with Notre Dame scheduled for 2030 and 2031. I'm Scott Rosenberg. That's sports.
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2: Some people play fast waltzes and some people play slow waltzes. But we're going to play a slow one. And it's called Babies in Black.

0: Babies in Black, Dizzy Miss Lizzy in there, some live music from the Fabs early on. It was on this day in 1963, the Beatles appeared at the Queen's Theatre in Blackpool. So many fans crowded around the theatre, blocking the entrance, that the Beatles themselves had to go through a construction area, up and across some scaffolding to the roof of the theater from where they were lowered through a trap door. Anything to get to the stage on time. The Rock of the Region, X-Rock 103.9. The Mega Beatles, they're always on stage on time for their shows, and one coming up at the Historic Art Theater in downtown Hobart on October 3rd. And Mega Beatles, they recreate the music of the Beatles live with passion, precision, and love. Don't miss them. And more shows ahead as well that you can check out online at megabeatles.com. You'll find them on Facebook as well. My mom, when my grandparents first moved to Hobart from Chicago, they lived in an apartment which was adjacent to the building that had the art theater. And my mom used to be able to lie in bed in her little bedroom at night and listen to the movies. She could hear it through the wall. Pretty fun. 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Let's get into a traffic and weather update. And we got more Twin Spin straight ahead.
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0: The bulk of those delays inbound on the Ford freeway from that earlier crash near 115th have melted away. Just riding the brakes a little bit between there and the Dan Ryan merge right now. Something you'd like to tell us now or throughout the day, you can give us a call, 219-405-7743, our hotline. I-65 looks good from the Lakeshore to Lafayette. Lake County, the Borman Expressway, east and west, looks good. Klein Avenue between 80-94 and the Lakeshore over the big bridge, that looks fine. Toll road across the region is fine. I-94 through Porter and LaPorte counties and in and out of southwest Michigan. A-OK, Scott Rosenberg, Region News Team Traffic.
2: For northwest Indiana, patchy fog early this morning. Highs in the lower 80s this afternoon. South winds around 5 miles per hour. Tonight, partly cloudy, lows in the lower 60s. Wednesday, humid with a chance of showers and thunderstorms, highs in the lower 80s. Wednesday night, showers with a chance of thunderstorms, lows in the mid-60s. Thursday, humid with showers likely and a chance of thunderstorms, highs in the upper 70s. Thursday night, slight chance of showers and storms, lows in the lower 60s.
0: 647 now, 63 in Schererville. It's 62 in Winfield and Lakes of the Four Seasons.
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8: 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It brings the heat.
9: Temperatures are going to surge, and as a result, it's going to get hot around here.
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through Toll from the Aqualung record Locomotive Breath. And Gedgen's Bible is open at page one. Not exactly sure what the significance of that is, but there you go. I'm Scott Rosenberg. Tuesday morning, that means Twin Spins, and that means one more from Jethro Tull right now. This one from the Benefit album with You There to Help Me. Nice day today, mid-80s, mostly sunny skies. It's summer in the region. Might get some rain Wednesday and Thursday. We'll check everything with news, traffic, and weather all coming up next.

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1: An arson suspect linked to one of the massive wildfires threatening Spokane, Washington, will be in court today. Aaron Farinacci was arrested by a SWAT team yesterday after a witness saw him acting suspiciously near where one of the fires started Saturday. Washington State's congressional delegation is urging President Trump to approve federal funding that would help with the impacts of devastating wildfires across six counties. More from Tammy Trujillo.
2: The request also includes the Yakima Nation, Colville Reservation, and Spokane tribes. The money could be used for firefighting, evacuations, and shelter support. The letter was signed by all members of Washington's congressional delegation. I'm Tammy Trujillo.
1: The Southwest is baking. Extreme heat warnings are in effect for parts of Arizona, California, Nevada, and Utah, where triple digits are expected. Phoenix could see temperatures between 109 and 116 degrees until Wednesday. I'm Michael Kastner.
3: Authorities say two people have died after contracting cyclosporiasis in Michigan. State health officials said both people had significant underlying health conditions that may have been impacted by cyclosporiasis and dehydration. Michigan has reported more than 11,000 cases of the illness. Cases have been reported in 45 states, including Indiana, where the number of cases is now over 1,300. There have been 21 cases reported in the region, 16 of them in Lake County, 3 in Porter County, and 2 in LaPorte County. 53 cases have been reported in neighboring St. Joseph County. The county with the highest number in the Hoosier state is Allen County in northeast Indiana with 290. Region motorists are alerted to a road closure impacting traffic between Lake and Porter County. The Porter County Highway Department says a stretch of County Road 100 South is scheduled to be closed for a safety improvement project today, August 4th through October 30th. Additional work is planned next spring. 100 South in Porter County becomes East 109th Avenue in Lake County. In the town of Pines, the fire department says last month was their busiest month on record for calls, a total of 54 for the month of July, including 16 to Interstate 94. In a Facebook post, Pines Fire also said during the very busy month, they also had multiple trainings they conducted along with events they participated in. Residents can learn more about the department at their open house coming up in October, Sunday, October 25th. Your forecast for the region coming up. I'm Laura Velushko.
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6: Volume starting to hit its peak across the region, slowing down light to light in those busy corridors. We've got State Road 2 slow with road work near the Porter-LaPorte County line just south of that Westville roundabout, so expect some extra time filtering through there. Inbound forward to the Rhine, those delays from that earlier crash near 115th are gone. Things looking pretty typical. South Shore Trains reporting on time. Scott Rosenberg, Region News Team Traffic.
3: For Northwest Indiana, highs in the lower 80s this afternoon. South winds around 5 miles per hour. Tonight, partly cloudy, lows in the lower 60s. Humid Wednesday with a chance of showers and thunderstorms throughout the day. Highs in the lower 80s. Showers Wednesday night with a chance of thunderstorms. Continued humid with lows in the mid-60s. Thursday, showers likely with a chance of thunderstorms. Humid with highs in the upper 70s.
6: Just about 7:04 right now, Tuesday, August the 4th. 64 degrees in St. John and 66 in Portage. 63 right now in Rensselaer.
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Let's check traffic and weather again for the region. 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

0: 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Major highways and expressways looking pretty good for the most part across northwest Indiana. Just some work zone slowdowns. State Road 2 near the Porter-LaPorte County line, just south of that Westville roundabout. Also, Route 35 right now on the north end of LaPorte, just north of Pine Lake there. You're slowing down in either direction as you approach a Seavers Road there. Johnson Road / Seavers Road. That's both northbound and southbound on Route 35 in LaPorte County. Something you'd like to tell us, give us a call, 219-405-7743. Our hotline, Scott Rosenberg, Region News Team Traffic.
1: For northwest Indiana, early this morning, patchy fog, temperatures in the lower 60s, highs in the mid-80s this afternoon, south winds around 5 miles per hour. Tonight, partly cloudy, lows in the lower 60s. Humid Wednesday with a chance of showers and thunderstorms throughout the day, highs in the lower 80s. Showers Wednesday night with a chance of thunderstorms, continued humid with lows in the mid-60s. Thursday, showers likely with a chance of thunderstorms, humid with highs in the upper 70s.
0: 717, 66 Highland, 65 in Hebron. Hang on at 735, precisely straight ahead. We're going to give you a chance to win tickets to see AC/DC at Notre Dame Stadium in September. That's coming up.
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Show Biz Kids. Terry has a Steely Dan t-shirt on and wanted to hear that one. I gave you Black Friday. One of yours, one of mine, Tuesday morning twin spin. Let's see. Laura's got the news. We'll recheck the roads. Region News team meteorologist Matt Wentz on the forecast for the region. And we'll have sports coming up as well. And 7:35, call. We're going to give you a chance to call in one of a pair of tickets to see AC/DC at Notre Dame Stadium. Coming up, that's all straight ahead. First, we'll turn this twin spin into a triple play. One more from Steely Dan and Time Out of Mind on the X.

0: Communities across Northwest Indiana will be participating in National Night Out 2026 tonight, Tuesday, August 4th. In Valparaiso, the police department says this year's event will be different from previous years. Instead of officers traveling through the city visiting neighborhoods, everyone is invited to Central Park Plaza from 6 to 8 p.m. Organizers say National Night Out is an opportunity to connect, ask questions, and get to know the people behind the badge. In Munster, the Munster Civic Foundation says it's transforming a piece of everyday infrastructure into a townwide gallery through a new initiative. The multi-year program called Electrifying Munster, Beauty and the Box, will bring original, locally designed artwork to the 32 electrical utility boxes owned by the town, most of which are at traffic signal intersections throughout the community. At least 12 have already been secured throughout Munster. Under the program, Munster residents, local businesses, and Munster-based civic and nonprofit organizations can sponsor an available box and work with a graphic artist to design original artwork, which is then applied as a vinyl wrap. A news release said each sponsorship covers the design, production, and installation of the artwork, and sponsors retain their box for a two-year period. From Adams Radio Cares at our website, in downtown Valparaiso, the annual Valpo Kiwanis Corn Roast Fest is this Saturday, August 8th, 5 p.m. to 10 p.m. at Central Park Plaza. Organizers say the Corn Roast Fest is a fundraising event that features locally grown corn and live bands. Tickets are available in advance or at the gate. Your forecast for the region coming up. I'm Laura Volushko.
1: Major highways and expressways looking pretty good for the most part across Northwest Indiana. Just some work zone slowdowns. State Road 2 near the Porter-LaPorte County line, just south of that Westville roundabout. Also, Route 35 right now on the north end of LaPorte, just north of Pine Lake there. You're slowing down in either direction as you approach a Seavers Road there. Johnson Road / Seavers Road. That's both northbound and southbound on Route 35 in LaPorte County. Something you'd like to tell us, give us a call, 219-405-7743. Our hotline, Scott Rosenberg, Region News Team Traffic. Region News Team Meteorologist Matt Wintz, a little on the warmer side, but still a pretty nice day. But then it looks like we got rain on the way, eh?
2: Yeah. We've got storm systems up in Minnesota now, and those storms are coming along a cold front. You can see it closing in on us on radar here over the course of the day today. But we'll stay rain-free today. Sunshine, some high clouds off of those storms off towards our west. Humidity coming up. You can kind of feel a little stickier outside this morning. Mid-80s this afternoon, a nice hot summer day. Partly cloudy tonight. We're back down into the low 60s. And then tomorrow, that's when the front approaches. So we'll have increasing clouds, some scattered showers and thunderstorms throughout the day. Could have a couple waves. Severe weather threat, again, I don't see it being off the charts, but we could get a stronger storm or two. We'll be in the low 80s for highs on our Wednesday. Thursday, the front pushes down towards our south, but we'll still have some lingering leftover rain off of some of those storms on Thursday before we eventually clear out. We're near 80 for a high. And then Friday on into the weekend, it looks mainly dry. We'll have lots of sunshine in the mix with highs getting back into the low 80s. That humidity will still be on the higher side. But can't rule out a stray pop-up storm on Friday. And then Sunday into Monday, that's when our next front comes in with more storm chances. And so it's got real active pattern around the Great Lakes. No day I can completely clear us out. But overall, we will find some dry times after this front moves through.
1: All right, and looks like some more rain for the garden at least, and just glad to hear that the storm shouldn't be too severe.
2: Yeah, I mean, it seems like every front we've had, spring and summer, we've had just powerful storms. We can't just get a day with rain or some general thunderstorms, but yeah, it looks like we should get it with this. Again, I'll keep my eye on it for sure. It depends on really how much sunshine we get early tomorrow and how much we heat up, but right now I'm expecting just some good old-fashioned thunderstorms to roll through.
1: All right. Region News Team Meteorologist Matt Wintz, thank you. And we'll hear from you again lunchtime, 12 o'clock.
2: Okay, thanks, Scott.
1: And this time it's 65 in Lowell and 65 in Hobart. Okay, here they come. An historic band at an historic venue. It's AC/DC coming to Notre Dame Stadium. And that show is going to be Friday, September 4th, tickets via Ticketmaster and the and Ticketmaster. You get tickets at Ticketmaster. Unless you're caller 10 right now, because I've got a pair for you, if that's the case. If you're caller number 10 at 219-980-2577, a pair of tickets to see AC/DC at Notre Dame Stadium on September 4th. 219-980-2577, the number to call. I'm looking for caller number 10 at 219-980-2577. Good luck. The Cubs outslugged the Dodgers 10-5 in their series opener at Wrigley. Carson Kelly and Michael Busch led the offense with home runs and three RBI each. The Cubs have won three of their last five games. They'll continue the three-game series tonight against Tarek Skubal and the Dodgers. Javier Assad's first pitch at 7:05 on the north side. Meanwhile, the Cubs finished off before yesterday's trade deadline, acquiring starters Clay Holmes and outfielder Tyrone Taylor from the Mets in exchange for Jefferson Rojas. They also traded for pitchers Ryan Zephyrjohn and Braxton Garrett from the Angels and Marlins, respectively. The White Sox are back on the diamond tonight. They square off against the Red Sox from Fenway. Sean Burke will pitch for the Sox, who've won four of their last five. Sonny Gray goes for the Red Sox, first pitch 6:10. The Sox were also active before yesterday's trade deadline. They acquired right-hander Wasker Brazoban from the Mets for a pair of pitching prospects. The team also traded for Rockies outfielder Brenton Doyle and Braves catcher Joey Bart. The Bears will start the season without one of their top off-season additions. Safety Kobe Bryant expected to miss 8 to 10 weeks with a hyperextended left knee, bone bruise, and small fracture. Bryant was carted off the practice field yesterday. Meanwhile, Bears running back Kyle Manongai will be limited at training camp for the next few days. He nurses an injury. Notre Dame and USC will resume their historic football rivalry in 2030. The schools have agreed to a four-year deal starting in week one of the 2030 season. The game will be in L.A. on August 31st, 2030. Notre Dame will host USC on August 30th, 2031. The announcement came after Indiana backed out of its home and home series with Notre Dame scheduled for 2030 and 2031. I'm Scott Rosenberg, that's sports.
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0: Hello.
1: Hello.
0: Hello, it's Glenn.
1: Glenn, well, you're caller number 10. You're a winner.
0: Hey, man, that is so most excellent. That's my first concert ever, AC/DC, with Bon Scott, of course.
1: Well, you're going back. This time you'll see him with Brian Johnson, and this time you're going to see him at Notre Dame Stadium. That's pretty cool.
0: That is way cool, man. I'd like to take my sister. She lives out there in Portage, you know.
1: There you go. Where are you calling from?
0: Man,
1: you calling from Portage today?
0: Almost, yes. I'll be out there today.
1: All right. Well, hey, a pair of tickets to see AC/DC at Notre Dame Stadium. The show's coming up Friday, September 4th. Tickets available via Ticketmaster. But you, Glenn, get a pair of tickets on us. Who made you a winner this morning?
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0: Tuesday morning, Twin Spins, Heat Seeker. That's Rick. Wanted to hear that one from AC/DC. From the Rock of the Region, X-Rock 103.9. And congrats to Glenn from Gary, who won a pair of tickets to see AC/DC live at Notre Dame Stadium coming up in September. Those tickets available via Ticketmaster. We'll give you another chance to win them tomorrow morning at 7:35, same time. Slowing down right now, US 30 west of Valparaiso in that Shorewood corridor. It's actually mainly on the eastbound side, though, so heading toward Valparaiso from the Hobart area. We're slowing down in that Shorewood corridor as you approach Shorewood Drive. If there are any details that you'd like to share on that, we can pass them along to everyone. Just give us a call, 219-405-7743. Everything else looking pretty typical so far this morning. Volume at its peak, though, so we're bumping along light to light. Scott Rosenberg, Region News Team Traffic.
1: For Northwest Indiana, highs in the lower 80s this afternoon. South winds around 5 miles per hour. Tonight, partly cloudy, lows in the lower 60s. Humid Wednesday with a chance of showers and thunderstorms throughout the day. Highs in the lower 80s. Showers Wednesday night with a chance of thunderstorms. Continued humid with lows in the mid-60s. Thursday, showers likely with a chance of thunderstorms. Humid with highs in the upper 70s.
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5: Here's a look at today, August 4th in rock history. In 1967, Pink Floyd released their debut album, The Piper at the Gates of Dawn. The record launched their career and is recognized as one of the most influential psychedelic rock albums of the 60s. Kinks release, You Really Got Me. It becomes their first hit, spending 2 weeks at number one in September, and is covered many times throughout the years by various rock bands, most famously by Van Halen. In 1962, the Rolling Stones played the first of 22 weekly gigs at the Ealing Jazz Club in London. And that's a look at today, August 4th in rock history.
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1: The out-of-control Spokane, Washington wildfires have forced over 60,000 people from their homes and destroyed some 700 buildings. While no deaths have been reported yet, the fires are moving fast into residential neighborhoods where they pose a new, unprecedented risk. Some encouraging news weather-wise for the inland Pacific Northwest. More from Tammy Trujillo.
2: Forecasters say lighter winds are expected through at least the next several days, giving firefighters a better chance to slow the spread of wildfires burning across eastern and north central Washington. Even with calmer winds, crews warn the fires remain very active because of high temperatures, low humidity, and extremely dry vegetation. Smoke is going to continue to be an issue, drifting across the region, causing reduced visibility in some areas and poor air quality.
1: Voters head to the polls today for another big primary election day in America. Ballots are being cast in Michigan, Missouri, Kansas, Virginia, and Washington State. On Wall Street, Dow futures are up 400 points. I'm Michael Kastner.
3: In Porter County, NDOT says multiple projects will impact State Road 2, including a full closure. State Road 2 is set to fully close at the southern intersection with Old State Road 2 between County Roads 600 North and 400 North on or after Monday, August 17th for a pipe replacement project. There will be no through access on State Road 2, and Old State Road 2 will not have access to State Road 2 at this intersection, and this closure will be in place through early September. On or after this Monday, August 10th, State Road 2 will be reduced to one lane between County Road 600 North and Old State Road 2 for a bridge deck overlay preventive maintenance project over CSX Railroad. Temporary signals will be installed to direct traffic, and the road will be reduced to one lane through late October. State Road 2 currently remains reduced to one lane between County Roads 1100 West and 600 East near Westville through early September for a bridge deck overlay preventive maintenance project at Forbes Ditch. Temporary traffic signals are installed to direct traffic. The National Weather Service has confirmed a brief tornado touchdown just south of downtown Indianapolis. Officials say the EF0 tornado developed during Saturday's storms and produced estimated peak winds of 76 miles per hour. Authorities say the tornado damaged trees and a nearby home before dissipating after about 2 minutes. No injuries were reported. Your forecast for the region coming up. I'm Laura Velushko.
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5: Slowing down right now, US 30 west of Valparaiso in that Shorewood corridor. It's actually mainly on the eastbound side, though, so heading toward Valparaiso from the Hobart area. We're slowing down in that Shorewood corridor as you approach Shorewood Drive. If there are any details that you'd like to share on that, we can pass them along to everyone. Just give us a call, 219-405-7743. Everything else looking pretty typical so far this morning. Volume at its peak, though. So we're bumping along light to light. Scott Rosenberg, Region News Team Traffic.
3: For Northwest Indiana, highs in the lower 80s this afternoon. South winds around 5 miles per hour. Tonight, partly cloudy, lows in the lower 60s. Humid Wednesday with a chance of showers and thunderstorms throughout the day. Highs in the lower 80s. Showers Wednesday night with a chance of thunderstorms. Continued humid with lows in the mid-60s. Thursday, showers likely with a chance of thunderstorms, humid with highs in the upper 70s.
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wanted to hear two in a row from Pink Floyd on this Tuesday morning by way of Twin Spins. The Rock of the Region, X Rock 103.9, Lucifer Sam off of the debut album from Piper at the Gates of Dawn. And that album was released on this day back in 1967. All right, we'll give you one more, Caleb. How about this one from Animals? It's Sheep on the X.

0: 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Traffic and weather this time brought to you by Unbound.org. A girl in Kenya dreams of becoming a doctor. An elder in Guatemala dreams of being part of a community. Reach out and change their world, and it will change your own. Unbound.org. Still on the brakes on the eastbound side of US 30 in that Shorewood corridor as you're heading into Valparaiso. And those delays between 500 and Shorewood Drive. If there's anything you'd like to share, details about that, you can give us a call if it's safe to do so. 219-405-7743, our hotline. Everything else looking pretty good. Inbound Ford to the Rhine, okay, if you're headed to Chicago, although we're on the brakes approaching the Lincoln Oasis as you're headed on to the northbound tri-state right now. Scott Rosenberg, Region News Team Traffic.
1: For northwest Indiana, a high near 83 today. South wind around 5 miles per hour, gusting as high as 10. Partly cloudy tonight with a low around 63. Chance of showers and thunderstorms Wednesday, partly sunny with a high in the lower 80s. Showers and possibly a thunderstorm Wednesday night, lows in the mid-60s. Showers likely with thunderstorms also possible Thursday afternoon, high around 78. Slight chance of showers and storms Thursday night, partly cloudy with a low around 62. That's your region forecast.
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Call me. Well, don't call me right now, but you can call me tomorrow morning at 7:35. I'll give you another chance to win a pair of tickets for AC/DC at Notre Dame Stadium this September on the Rock of the Region, X-Rock 103.9. Two in a row from Blondie. It's Tuesday morning, Twin Spins. We got news, traffic, and weather coming up for you. But first, let's get the disco ball spinning and do one more from Blondie. We'll turn this twin spin into a triple play. It's Debbie on the X.

0: I love the sequencer, baka baka baka baka baka, in Heart of Glass. I have always loved that song, and I think I love it today just as much as I loved it when it first came out. The Rock of the Region X, Rock 103.9. I'm Scott Rosemer. Of course, I love me some Blondie. Let's see here. News, traffic, and weather. We'll get you up to the minute, and we've got a very special twin spin from the Vinyl Vault today featuring Black Sabbath. Couple of deep cuts coming up.
1: Region motorists are alerted to a road closure impacting traffic between Lake and Porter County. The Porter County Highway Department says a stretch of County Road 100 South is scheduled to be closed for a safety improvement project today, August 4th through October 30th. Additional work is planned next spring. 100 South in Porter County becomes East 109th Avenue in Lake County. Hoosier Lottery officials say Powerball tickets in Northwest and Northeast Indiana should be checked carefully after two $50,000 winning Powerball tickets were sold in Indiana for Saturday's drawing August 1st. One in LaPorte County, the other in Allen County. The one in the region was purchased in Westville. Notre Dame and USC will resume their historic football rivalry in 2030. Daniel Martindale has details.
2: The schools have agreed to a four-year deal starting in week one of the 2030 season. That game will be in Los Angeles on August 31st, 2030. Notre Dame will host USC on August 30th, 2031. The announcement came after Indiana backed out of its home-and-home series with Notre Dame, scheduled for 2030 and 2031. USC decided not to play its annual game with the Fighting Irish after last season, citing its cross-country travel schedule since joining the Big Ten. The Notre Dame-USC rivalry dates back to 1926, playing for the Jeweled Shillelagh Trophy currently held by Notre Dame. I'm Daniel Martindale.
1: This reminder from the Lakes of the Four Seasons Volunteer Fire Force this morning. In a Facebook post, the department said tornado siren tests will be conducted at 9:15 a.m. today. Your forecast for the region coming up. I'm Laura Velushko.
0: Westbound side of I-94 starting to hit the brakes heading into road work between Portage and Lake Station right now, so look for delays there. We've also got delays still on that eastbound side of US 30 headed toward Valparaiso through that Shorewood corridor, 500 west on over to Shorewood Drive. That's all on the eastbound side. Westbound's getting by through there in pretty good shape. If you're heading to the northbound tri-state this morning, things slow down heading into the Lincoln Oasis right now. Traffic delayed from I-94 split over to the Lincoln Oasis heading on to the northbound tri-state. Scott Rosenberg, Region News Team Traffic.
1: For Northwest Indiana, highs in the lower 80s this afternoon. South winds around 5 miles per hour. Tonight, partly cloudy, lows in the lower 60s. Wednesday, humid with a chance of showers and thunderstorms, highs in the lower 80s. Wednesday night showers with a chance of thunderstorms, lows in the mid-60s. Thursday humid with showers likely and a chance of thunderstorms, highs in the upper 70s. Thursday night slight chance of showers and storms, lows in the lower 60s.
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3: 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With Scott Rosenberg.
0: Nothing fancy on this particular Tuesday. I am just, I've produced here from the Vinyl Vault two Black Sabbath albums, and I'm going to give you a deep cut off of each one from the Vinyl Vault today. How about that? Coming up in just a minute, we've got one from the Sabbath Bloody Sabbath album. But first, a deep cut from the Technical Ecstasy album. Vinyl Vault, it's Black Sabbath on this Tuesday morning. Our next twin spin starts with all moving parts.

0: ago, a twin spin of deep cuts from Black Sabbath and the Ozzy Years, first from the Technical Ecstasy album All Moving Parts Stand Still, and then one of my favorites off of one of my favorite Sabbath albums, Sabbath Bloody Sabbath, and a national acrobat, not a natural acrobat, a national acrobat. X-Rock 103.9, traffic and weather update. Let's get you up to the minute. Some train delays because of freight train interference near the Indiana-Illinois state line. A couple of Lakeshore train delays, westbound train 214 and westbound train 16. Both of those delayed about 15 to 20 minutes. And then weekday westbound Monon corridor train 310 delayed about 15 to 20 minutes as well. Right now, still on the brakes because of heading into road work, or maybe a crash mixed in here too. We're trying to find out. This is westbound on I-94 between the Portage and Lake Station interchanges. Still riding the brakes eastbound US 30 through that Shorewood corridor leading up to Shorewood Drive. Those delays start right around 500 West. Something you'd like to tell us, give us a call, 219-405-7743, our hotline. Scott Rosenberg, Region News Team Traffic.
1: For Northwest Indiana, highs in the lower 80s this afternoon. South winds around 5 miles per hour. Tonight, partly cloudy, lows in the lower 60s. Humid Wednesday with a chance of showers and thunderstorms throughout the day, highs in the lower 80s. Showers Wednesday night with a chance of thunderstorms, continued humid with lows in the mid-60s. Thursday, showers likely with a chance of thunderstorms, humid with highs in the upper 70s.
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5: On a hot summer night, would you offer your throat to the wolf with the red roses?
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5: Yes.
6: Then does he love me?
5: Yes.
6: Yes.
5: On a hot summer night, would you offer your throat to the wolf with the red roses?
6: Yes.
5: I bet you say that to all the boys.

You took the meatloaf right out of my mouth. All right, I had to make it weird, didn't I? X-Rock 1039. In my case, it'd be Foloaf, because I'm a vegetarian. But I do love Meatloaf, the singer, actually. Great baseball tonight. I mean, what's not to love? We're past the trade deadline now. We're getting into the nitty-gritty down the stretch with divisional races and head toward the playoffs in a couple of months. White Sox and Red Sox at Fenway tonight. And the Dodgers and Cubs at Wrigley Field. Now, that's baseball. Here, Meatloaf is joined by Ellen Foley. Paradise by the Dashboard Light.

Come on. I can wait all night. What's it gonna be, boy? Yes or no? What's it gonna be, boy? Yes?

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1: The wildfires burning in and around Spokane, Washington have forced 65,000 people from their homes and destroyed some 700 buildings. While no deaths have been reported, the fires are moving fast into residential neighborhoods where they pose a new, unprecedented risk. Washington State's congressional delegation is urging President Trump to approve federal funding that would help with the impacts of the devastating fires across six counties. Details from Tammy Trujillo.
2: The request also includes the Yakima Nation, Colville Reservation, and Spokane tribes. The money could be used for firefighting, evacuations, and shelter support. The letter was signed by all members of Washington's congressional delegation. I'm Tammy Trujillo.
1: The United States government is issuing an active security warning for Americans traveling in Cuba as the island grapples with a total power failure. This marks the sixth time the island's energy infrastructure has completely failed this year alone. I'm Michael Kastner.
3: Governor Mike Braun Friday announced the establishment of the Office of Cybersecurity within the Indiana Department of Homeland Security. His office says this represents a new phase of Indiana's efforts to be cyber resilient. Officials say this approach will strengthen coordination and collaboration between state agencies and external stakeholders so the Hoosier State is well positioned to prevent and recover from cybersecurity attacks. The IHSAA Foundation says six member schools, including two from the region, were chosen to receive a $1,000 grant to support efforts to start or enhance a student advisory committee. Local recipients were Griffith and Morgan Township High Schools. The financial support allows committee members to attend the IHSAA's Student Leadership Conference held last week and also to host meetings throughout the year to develop leadership skills and assist in the committee's required community service project or event. Crew Car Wash says its 17th annual Crew for Kids fundraiser raised over $268,000 in support of Big Brothers, Big Sisters agencies that serve communities across the three states where Crew has locations. The two-day effort, July 18th and 19th, was held at all 60 Crew locations in Indiana, Minnesota, and Illinois. Big Brothers, Big Sisters agencies across Indiana will receive over $180,000 to support local mentorship programs. Since its inception in 2010, Crew Car Wash says its Crew for Kids fundraiser has now raised nearly $2 million to support Big Brothers, Big Sisters programming across the Midwest. Your forecast for the region coming up. I'm Laura Voluschko.
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5: Lakes of the Four Seasons, we've got a closure on 109/100 South. It's actually on the 100 South, Porter County side of it. That closure between 725 and 675 West. And it's marked apparently on the westbound side. The travelers heading from Porter into Lake County near Lakes of the Four Seasons. But on the eastbound side, they don't have a marked quite as well, so we got a lot of traffic that's turning around at Lovano Drive there, just near the Lakes of the Four Seasons entrance, so there's a lot of congestion in that area right now, but that closure for roadwork is going to be in place through October, or into October at the very least. Right now, still on the brakes on US 30 on that eastbound side to that Shorewood corridor, leading up to Shorewood Drive. Those delays started at about 500 West. Still really hard on the brakes with road work and perhaps an accident mixed in westbound I-94 between Portage and Lake Station right now. Scott Rosenberg, Region News Team Traffic.
3: For Northwest Indiana, highs in the lower 80s this afternoon. South winds around 5 miles per hour. Tonight, partly cloudy, lows in the lower 60s. Humid Wednesday with a chance of showers and thunderstorms throughout the day, highs in the lower 80s. Showers Wednesday night with a chance of thunderstorms, continued humid with lows in the mid

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2: 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Plus, that's where the Beachman hangs out, and the Beachman knows water parks. We're east of I-65 on US 30 in Northwest Indiana. 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

Two in a row from Hearts is the Rock of the Region. Next Rock 103.9, Tuesday morning in Twin Spins. A few more to squeeze in before Mike Bonaventura takes over this operation. We got Laura Velushko and the news break coming up after two in a row from the Doors on the X.

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1: In Munster, the Munster Civic Foundation says it's transforming a piece of everyday infrastructure into a townwide gallery through a new initiative. The multi-year program called Electrifying Munster, Beauty and the Box, will bring original, locally designed artwork to the 32 electrical utility boxes owned by the town, most of which are at traffic signal intersections throughout the community. At least 12 have already been secured throughout Munster. Under the program, Munster residents, local businesses, and Munster-based civic and nonprofit organizations can sponsor an available box and work with a graphic artist to design original artwork, which is then applied as a vinyl wrap. A news release said each sponsorship covers the design, production, and installation of the artwork, and sponsors retain their box for a two-year period. From Adams Radio Cares at our website, in downtown Valparaiso, the annual Valpo Kiwanis Corn Roast Fest is this Saturday, August 8th, 5 p.m. to 10 p.m. at Central Park Plaza. Organizers say the Corn Roast Fest is a fundraising event that features locally grown corn and live bands. Tickets are available in advance or at the gate. Your forecast for the region coming up. I'm Laura Velushko.
2: I'm Scott Rosenberg with the Region News Traffic Update. Still on the brakes on the eastbound side of US 30 in the Shorewood Corridor, Porter County, as you're approaching Valparaiso. There's delays from 500 West over to Shorewood Drive. Watch out for bunching up on the westbound side of I-94 in the roadwork zone between Portage and Lake Station right now. Traffic really on the brakes there. And then also in either direction on Indianapolis Boulevard, just north of Route 30 in that Highland-Hartsdale corridor. Something you want to tell us now or throughout the day, give us a call, 219-405-7743, our hotline. Scott Rosenberg with the Region News Traffic Update.
1: For Northwest Indiana, a high near 83 today. South wind around 5 miles per hour, gusting as high as 10. Partly cloudy tonight with a low around 63. Chance of showers and thunderstorms Wednesday, partly sunny with a high in the lower 80s. Showers and possibly a thunderstorm Wednesday night, lows in the mid-60s. Showers likely with thunderstorms also possible Thursday afternoon, high around 78. Slight chance of showers and storms Thursday night, partly cloudy with a low around 62. That's your region forecast.
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0: Two in a row from Zep. Zep three. That's right. Lost my place for a second. Friends into Celebration Day, which is why one of my all-time favorite air guitar songs, Celebration Day. The Rock of the Region, X-Rock 103.9. I'm Scott Rosenberg. Mike Bonaventura takes over this operation through the middle part of your day. KB will be along later on this afternoon. Laura Velushko and Mike Bonaventura also keeping us up to the minute, along with Alicia Tassone throughout the rest of the day. And our final twin spin of the day, two in a row from War. And we got Today in Rock History coming up. 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
4: In 1967, Pink Floyd released their debut album, The Piper at the Gates of Dawn. 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The Kinks release, You Really Got Me. 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In 1962, the Rolling Stones played the first of 22 weekly gigs at the Ealing Jazz Club in London. And that's a look at today, August 4th in rock history.
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1: I like to do a song of great social and political import. 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
3: The wildfires burning in and around Spokane, Washington have forced 65,000 people from their homes and destroyed some 700 buildings. While no deaths have been reported, the fires are moving fast into residential neighborhoods where they pose a new, unprecedented risk. Washington State's congressional delegation is urging President Trump to approve federal funding that would help with the impacts of the devastating fires across six counties. Details from Tammy Trujillo.
4: The request also includes the Yakima Nation, Colville Reservation, and Spokane tribes. The money could be used for firefighting, evacuations, and shelter support. The letter was signed by all members of Washington's congressional delegation. I'm Tammy Trujillo.
3: The United States government is issuing an active security warning for Americans traveling in Cuba as the island grapples with a total power failure. This marks the sixth time the island's energy infrastructure has completely failed this year alone. I'm Michael Kastner.
5: In Porter County, officials say a semi-tractor trailer overturned along the Indiana Toll Road Sunday night, partially entering a pond on the north side of the interstate. Liberty Township Volunteer Fire Department says the cab was partially submerged and the driver was able to self-extricate and escaped major injuries but was later treated for general pain. Fire officials say crews worked to contain the hazardous spill into the water and deployed oil booms. A news release says hazmat from Porter and LaPorte County responded to the scene to assist in the cleanup. Officials say it's suspected that diesel fuel and motor oil leaked into the pond. Fire personnel remained on scene for more than 7 hours. Authorities are confirming that the bodies of two kayakers from suburban South Elgin were found in Lake Michigan in northern Wisconsin. Officials say they disappeared on Sunday while kayaking near Washington Island in Door County. Their bodies were recovered yesterday from the water. The circumstances surrounding their deaths remain under investigation. The National Weather Service has confirmed a brief tornado touched down just south of downtown Indianapolis over the weekend. The EF0 tornado developed during Saturday's storms and produced estimated peak winds of 76 miles per hour. Officials say the tornado damaged trees and a nearby home before dissipating after about 2 minutes. No injuries were reported. Your forecast for the region coming up. 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
5: For Northwest Indiana, highs in the lower 80s this afternoon. South winds around 5 miles per hour. Tonight, partly cloudy, lows in the lower 60s. Wednesday, humid with a chance of showers and thunderstorms, highs in the lower 80s. Wednesday night, showers with a chance of thunderstorms, lows in the mid-60s. Thursday, humid with showers likely and a chance of thunderstorms, highs in the upper 70s. Thursday night, slight chance of showers and storms, lows in the lower 60s.
0: 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And It just keeps giving back. 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

0: Bonna with you here. Happy Tuesday. We got Bob Seger coming up. We got Queen, a little Jefferson Airplane, Journey on the way too right now. The Rolling Stones on the X.
1: All right,

0: Mick and Keith and the boys, the Rolling Stones, Going to a Go-Go. That one released June of 1982. The album was all live, called Still Life. That one, of course, is a cover of the Miracle song from the 1960s, Going to a Go-Go. Bono with you here. We got Bob Seger coming up. It gets a sweet too. Don't forget, after 11, we'll have our history mystery.
1: That's rock. What else?
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That's Queen off News of the World. Fight from the Inside on the Rock of the Region, X-Rock 1039. A decidedly hard rock turn for Queen, certainly, when that was released in October of 1977. Bands that were doing rock and roll were kind of getting hit a little harder by the punk bands of the day. So bands like Queen decided, all right, let's give them a harder edge. Maybe we'll sell more records. And they were right. By the way, that album, News of the World, We Will Rock You. Right? Also, We Are the Champions, and that song there, plus a host of others. Great, great album. Here's Paul McCartney and Wings on the X.

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1: Participating in America's pastime since 1991, the Deep River Grinders baseball team in Hobart playing by official 1858 rules. Jim Basella, umpire for the team, tells more.
2: There are no mitts. The bats are handmade, and the rules are a little bit different. So you will see something that you won't see in professional baseball today. It's hard to describe, so the best thing to do is to come out and see us. We are in period uniform. Our rules, as I said, are a little different. We still have 90-foot base paths, but there are no called balls and strikes.
1: Ryan Tressler, team captain.
3: The Deep River Grinders is a vintage baseball team based out of Deep River County Park, right here in Lake County, Indiana. We play by the rules and customs of the original rules of baseball, 1858. Some of the things that you'll notice when you come across, we're in period uniform, and we don't wear gloves when we play ball. We play with wooden bats, and there's a lot of gentlemanly behavior amongst us and other teams, a lot of laughing, a lot of amongst us and amongst the other team. When we strike out or when we make a terrible play, we're cheering each other on, and, you know, of course, with a little bit of sarcasm involved. And then, but also when the other team makes a good play, we're tipping our hats and cheering them on just as much. 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
0: Your forecast for the region coming up. I'm Laura Velushko. For Northwest Indiana, highs in the lower 80s this afternoon. South winds around 5 miles per hour. Tonight, partly cloudy, lows in the lower 60s. Humid Wednesday with a chance of showers and thunderstorms throughout the day, highs in the lower 80s. Showers Wednesday night with a chance of thunderstorms, continued humid with lows in the mid-60s. Thursday, showers likely with a chance of thunderstorms, humid with highs in the upper 70s.
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0: Judas Priest, the Green Monolishi on the Rock of the Region, X-Rock 1039, Jefferson Airplane, White Rabbit, Bono with you here. Hey, I'm going to be out at the Lake County Fair beginning, Monday on August 10th. I'll be there from Monday through Thursday from 3 until 6 p.m. Inside the T&M Tire, Ileana Heating and Air Conditioning Radio Cabin, located just across the way from the Pig Race Arena, generously donated by Yoder's Portable Buildings. You know, we'll have our 4-H Roundup at the end of the day with Amy Hine and all kinds of other interviews and things. 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We've got Journey. And yes, on the way.
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2: The massive wildfires in Spokane, Washington are rapidly heading into neighborhoods where they pose a new unprecedented risk. The blazes have forced nearly 65,000 people from their homes and destroyed some 700 buildings. Incident Commander Tom Clemo says the full extent of the devastation is not yet clear.
3: The next week or so are going to be extremely difficult as we start to grasp the overwhelming amount of damage that has been done in this community.
2: More than 450,000 acres have been burned so far in Washington state this summer, and one person has been arrested for arson in connection with the ongoing blazes. Sheriff John Knowles said Aaron Farinacci was taken into custody without incident after a judge approved a warrant charging him with first-degree arson. No winner in the Powerball, so the jackpot is now worth $786 million. I'm Michael Kastner.
4: Communities across the region will be hosting National Night Out events tonight. In Hammond, the city says 2026 National Night Out will be at the Pavilion at Wolf Lake, 4:30 to 8 p.m., a free family-friendly evening with neighbors and first responders. They said visitors will be able to explore Hammond police and fire department vehicles and get an up-close look at the Lake County Sheriff's helicopter. Hoosier Lottery officials say Powerball tickets in Northwest and Northeast Indiana should be checked carefully after two $50,000 winning Powerball tickets were sold in Indiana for Saturday's drawing, August 1st. One in LaPorte County, the other in Allen County. The one in the region was purchased in Westville. Notre Dame and USC will resume their historic football rivalry in 2030. Daniel Martindale has details.
5: The schools have agreed to a four-year deal starting in week one of the 2030 season. That game will be in Los Angeles on August 31st, 2030. Notre Dame will host USC on August 30th, 2031. The announcement came after Indiana backed out of its home-and-home series with Notre Dame, scheduled for 2030 and 2031. USC decided not to play its annual game with the Fighting Irish after last season, citing its cross-country travel schedule since joining the Big Ten. The Notre Dame-USC rivalry dates back to 1926, playing for the Jewel Shillelagh Trophy currently held by Notre Dame. I'm Daniel Martindale.
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6: Alicia Tassone with a region traffic alert. We've got roadwork slowdowns on the westbound side of I-94. You're going to be hitting the brakes just past State Road 149 and continuing all the way over to the toll road. Really, really jammed up traffic there along the westbound side of I-94. Crawling at best, again, from just past State Road 149 over to the Indiana toll road. So you may want to avoid westbound I-94. Eastbound on 80-94, we've got some roadwork slowdowns on the Illinois side of the state line. Once you get back into Indiana, just slow and go, usual heavy traffic. 219-405-7743 is our hotline. Alicia Tassone with a region traffic alert.
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4: For Northwest Indiana, highs in the lower 80s this afternoon. South winds around 5 miles per hour. Tonight, partly cloudy, lows in the lower 60s. Humid Wednesday with a chance of showers and thunderstorms throughout the day, highs in the lower 80s. Showers Wednesday night with a chance of thunderstorms, continued humid with lows in the mid-60s. Thursday, showers likely with a chance of thunderstorms, humid with highs in the upper 70s.
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On August 10th in Hollywood, California. That's always a big place for, you know, entertainers to go. Also, the Farm Aid Festival, which will be at the Veterans United Home Loans Amphitheater on September 26th. Bono with you here. Billy Idol coming up. We got the Stones on the way. We'll get to Bruce Springsteen, Little Mad Ants for something local as well. It's time now for our history mystery. So on this date, back in 1693, it was French monk Dom Perignon who is said to have invented champagne. Well, he was kind of doing the opposite. What didn't he want in his bottles of wine, and instead came up with this other kind of drink that he would later call champagne? We'll let you know in just a little bit. No Googling. Here's Billy Idol on the X.

0: Idol's Rebel Yell on the Rock of the Region, X-Rock 103.9, The Stones in Nazareth. Coming up right now, our history mystery answer for this Tuesday morning on this date. Back in 1693, champagne was said to have been invented by French monk Dom Perignon. How did this happen? Well, first of all, he didn't want any bubbles in the bottles because bubbles caused these frail bottles they made back then to explode in the wine cellars. So instead, what he tried to do was get rid of the bubbles. He didn't, and he started to mix different grapes, and well, he said, you know what, I'm done. I'm just going to invent this thing called champagne, and he did, and it's still delicious.
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A Scorps 11U Sunday morning on the Rock of the Region, X-Rock 103.9. Scott Rosenberg has your AC/DC tickets again tomorrow morning. He's on from 5 until 10. Listen and win with Scott Rosenberg tomorrow morning to get your AC/DC tickets for Notre Dame Stadium show on Friday, September 4th. Holy moly, that's coming up. That's going to be a good show and a good time. Here's Fleetwood Mac on the X.

0: In Valparaiso, the city has launched a new online neighborhood hub, updating the previous neighborhood directory with an interactive map, neighborhood profiles, and easy access to local resources. Community Engagement Director Maggie Clifton said the new neighborhood hub is an excellent way to connect with your own neighbors as well as neighborhoods citywide. The hub currently includes 54 neighborhoods. There's a link on the Community Engagement page at the City of Valparaiso's website. In Illinois, Governor Pritzker is encouraging residents of the state to participate in the back-to-school state tax holiday. Pritzker says the tax holiday waives the state sales tax on back-to-school necessities from August 7th through the 16th.
1: Every child deserves to walk into the classroom on equal footing with every other child with what they need to learn and grow.
0: Officials say this 10-day period is expected to provide an estimated $10 million in savings to online and in-store consumers on essential back-to-school items, including clothing, footwear, and school supplies. Spider-Man: Brand New Day has surpassed Avengers: Endgame for the biggest domestic opening weekend of all time. Scott Carr has more.
2: The fourth film in the Tom Holland-led franchise brought in a massive $360 million in its debut, moving past Endgame's $357 million. Brand New Day has brought in a global total of $932 million and is expected to eclipse $1 billion sometime this week.
3: Hi, my name is Peter Parker. I have something to tell you that's going to sound crazy.
2: Meanwhile, the combination of Spider-Man's historic weekend and the Odyssey's third weekend haul of $51 million has led to the biggest domestic box office weekend ever set by Endgame in 2019. I'm Scott Carr.
0: Your forecast for the region coming up. I'm Laura Velushko. For Northwest Indiana, a high near 83 today. South wind around 5 miles per hour, gusting as high as 10. Partly cloudy tonight with a low around 63. Chance of showers and thunderstorms Wednesday, partly sunny with a high in the lower 80s. Showers and possibly a thunderstorm Wednesday night, lows in the mid-60s. Showers likely with thunderstorms also possible Thursday afternoon, high around 78. Slight chance of showers and storms Thursday night, partly cloudy with a low around 62. That's your region forecast.
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0: Matt Antz, I Stand Alone on the Rock of the Region. X-Rock 103.9, Bruce Springsteen and Born to Run, Bono with you here. Laura Vlushko coming up with news at the top of the hour. She'll get us updated there. Also, Matt Wintz, our region news team meteorologist, will follow Laura with his forecast for the next couple of days. You can read about it, too, on our social media at Facebook, Instagram, or TikTok. Looks like we've got some storm chances increasing for us, but you can listen to Matt at noon today to find out more. Bad Company and REO Speedwagon on the way.
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4: 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There's still plenty of summer left, and the best place to spend it is at the Midwest's favorite water park, Deep River in Merrillville, Indiana. It's close by, has lots of water activities like the wave pool, body and tube slides, two river rides, and lots more. Plus, that's where the Beachman hangs out, and the Beachman knows water parks. We're east of I-65 on US 30 in Northwest Indiana. 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

0: 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It brings the heat.
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0: It brings the storms.
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2: The wildfires in Spokane, Washington remain at 0% contained. The fires have also forced nearly 65,000 people from their homes and destroyed some 700 buildings. No deaths have been reported yet. Strong winds are pushing the fire so quickly that entire neighborhoods are charred to chimneys. More than 450,000 acres have been burned so far in Washington State this summer, and one person has been arrested for arson in connection with the ongoing blazes. Todd Blanche's nomination to be the next U.S. Attorney General has cleared a major hurdle in the Senate. The Senate Judiciary Committee voted 12-10 along party lines to advance his nomination. That sets up a final vote in the upper chamber to be held in the coming days. Blanche's nomination had been facing some uncertainty, with Republican Senators John Cornyn and Tom Tillis holding out over President Trump's anti-weaponization fund. They reached a deal that included Blanche issuing a formal order terminating the fund that would have been used to compensate defendants of January 6th and others who say they were targeted by the Justice Department. I'm Chris Caraggio.
3: Authorities say two people have died after contracting cyclosporiasis in Michigan. State health officials said both people had significant underlying health conditions that may have been impacted by cyclosporiasis and dehydration. Michigan has reported more than 11,000 cases of the illness. Cases have been reported in 45 states, including Indiana, where the number of cases is now over 1,300. Indiana state health officials say in the region there have been 21 cases reported, 16 of them in Lake County, 3 in Porter County, and 2 in LaPorte County. 53 cases have been reported in neighboring St. Joseph County. The county with the highest number in the Hoosier state is Allen County in northeast Indiana with 290, according to the State Department of Health. Region motorists are alerted to a road closure impacting traffic between Lake and Porter County. The Porter County Highway Department says a stretch of County Road 100 South is scheduled to be closed for a safety improvement project today, August 4th through October 30th. Additional work is planned next spring. 100 South in Porter County becomes East 109th Avenue in Lake County. In the town of Pines, the fire department says last month was their busiest month on record for calls, a total of 54 for the month of July, including 16 to Interstate 94. In a Facebook post, Pines Fire also said during the very busy month, they also had multiple trainings they conducted along with events they participated in. Residents can learn more about the department at their open house coming up in October, Sunday, October 25th. Your forecast for the region coming up. I'm Laura Velushko.
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4: This is Region News Team Meteorologist Matt Wins with a look at your forecast for Northwest Indiana. Lots of sunshine today. We'll have some high clouds as we go throughout the afternoon, as we've got some thunderstorms off towards our northwest with our next front. The front's not here yet, but we get some of the high clouds off of that. Thing you'll notice, it's just kind of sticky outside compared to the drier air of the last couple days. We're in the mid-80s for highs tonight. Partly cloudy and quiet. We're back down into the low 60s. That front approaches tomorrow. We'll have increasing clouds. We'll have a couple waves of some showers and thunderstorms as we go throughout, especially the afternoon and evening. Highs in the low 80s tomorrow, and then that front will sag south on Thursday, but it'll still be close enough to us to bring us some leftover rain showers, maybe a rumble of thunder. We're up near 80 on Thursday. By Friday, the front gets kicked off towards the east. Can't rule out a stray pop-up leftover shower with some of the moisture in place. Otherwise, we're back into the low 80s on Friday with some sunshine. Sunshine on Saturday, temperatures getting into the low to mid 80s. And then our next front after this one, it approaches Sunday night with some more storms into Monday. Active pattern continues across the Great Lakes. But one thing you'll notice here in the extended is that humidity, yeah, it's not going anywhere. It's going to stay humid all the way through much of next week. I'm meteorologist Matt Wins for Region News.
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today. Gee, you know, after starting in Sling Blade, I mean, the man just took off. He's been in so many great movies and TV shows, including Landman, which is on Paramount Plus, I believe, and that's really good and really entertaining. Kim Carruth is 68 today. She was the youngest of the Von Trapp children in The Sound of Music. President Barack Obama, 65 today. Jeff Gordon, former race car driver, is 55 as well. We have a local birthday. William Johnson says his is today, August 4th. Happy 64 to me. William, have yourself a great birthday today. Enjoy it, my man. And you know what's cool about your birthday, right? Well, William, I'll tell you, you get to eat all the cake, so eat it. Here's Santana on the X.

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4: 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We're east of I-65 on US 30 in Northwest Indiana. 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

The Rock of the Region, X-Rock 103.9, are live at lunch with Heart. It's Heartless and Bebe Lestrange. What a funky, great band they are live, you know? You wouldn't think it, but yeah, they are. They're really a great funky rock band. This one from their concert at Royal Albert Hall. It's Kick It Out with our Live at Lunch on the X.

Ted Nugent on the Rock of the Region, X-Rock 103.9. Where have you been all my life? Bono with you here. You want some good rock and roll? 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Here's Foreigner.

0: In Valparaiso, the city has launched a new online neighborhood hub, updating the previous neighborhood directory with an interactive map, neighborhood profiles, and easy access to local resources. Community Engagement Director Maggie Clifton said the new neighborhood hub is an excellent way to connect with your own neighbors as well as neighborhoods citywide. The hub currently includes 54 neighborhoods. There's a link on the Community Engagement page at the City of Valparaiso's website. In Illinois, Governor Pritzker is encouraging residents of the state to participate in the back-to-school state tax holiday. Pritzker says the tax holiday waives the state sales tax on back-to-school necessities from August 7th through the 16th.
1: Every child deserves to walk into the classroom on equal footing with every other child, with what they need to learn and grow.
0: Officials say this 10-day period is expected to provide an estimated $10 million in savings to online and in-store consumers on essential back-to-school items, including clothing, footwear, and school supplies. Spider-Man: Brand New Day has surpassed Avengers: Endgame for the biggest domestic opening weekend of all time. Scott Carr has more.
2: The fourth film in the Tom Holland-led franchise brought in a massive $360 million in its debut, moving past Endgame's $357 million. Brand New Day has brought in a global total of $932 million and is expected to eclipse $1 billion sometime this week.
3: Hi, my name is Peter Parker. I have something to tell you that's going to sound crazy.
2: Meanwhile, the combination of Spider-Man's historic weekend and the Odyssey's third weekend haul of $51 million has led to the biggest domestic box office weekend ever set by Endgame in 2019. I'm Scott Carr.
0: Your forecast for the region coming up. I'm Laura Voluschko. For Northwest Indiana, highs in the lower 80s this afternoon. South winds around 5 miles per hour. Tonight, partly cloudy, lows in the lower 60s. Wednesday, humid with a chance of showers and thunderstorms, highs in the lower 80s. Wednesday night, showers with a chance of thunderstorms, lows in the mid-60s. Thursday, humid with showers likely and a chance of thunderstorms, highs in the upper 70s. Thursday night, slight chance of showers and storms, lows in the lower 60s.
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0: on the Rock of the Region, X-Rock 1039, She Sells Sanctuary, AC/DC. It's a long way to the top. Bonna with you here. Don't forget, Scott Rosenberg has your tickets this week and next week, too, to go see AC/DC at Notre Dame Stadium on Friday, September 4th. Going to be a lot of fun, man. And you can win tickets with Scott tomorrow morning right here on the X. Robert Palmer and Bob Seger and the Silver Bullet on the way.
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2: Here's a look at today, August 4th in rock history. In 1967, Pink Floyd released their debut album, The Piper at the Gates of Dawn. The record launched their career and is recognized as one of the most influential psychedelic rock albums of the 60s. The Kinks' release, You Really Got Me. It becomes their first hit, spending 2 weeks at number one in September, and is covered many times throughout the years by various rock bands, most famously by Van Halen. In 1962, the Rolling Stones played the first of 22 weekly gigs at the Ealing Jazz Club in London. And that's a look at today, August 4th in rock history.
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1: The wildfires in Spokane, Washington remain at 0% contained. The fires have also forced nearly 65,000 people from their homes and destroyed about 700 buildings. No deaths have been reported yet. More than 450,000 acres have been burned so far in Washington state this summer, and one person has been arrested for arson in connection with the ongoing blazes. The three fires burning simultaneously have also strained firefighting resources. Voters are heading to the polls today for another big primary election in America. Ballots are being cast in Michigan, Missouri, Kansas, Virginia, and Washington state. Michigan's Democrat U.S. Senate race is the main event, pitting insurgent progressive Abdul El-Sayed against establishment-backed Congresswoman Haley Stevens. The race has divided the party, with fears within the DNC that an El-Sayed victory would pull the party further left and hurt their midterm hopes to regain control of the House and Senate. I'm Chris Caraccio.
2: Communities across the region are hosting National Night Out events tonight. In Hammond, the city says 2026 National Night Out will be at the Pavilion at Wolf Lake, 4:30 to 8 p.m., a free family-friendly evening with neighbors and first responders. Visitors can explore Hammond Police and Fire Department vehicles and get an up-close look at the Lake County Sheriff's helicopter. Three people are hospitalized in good condition after their boat capsized in Lake Michigan on Chicago's south side. The incident happened last night near the 4400 block of South DuSable Lakeshore Drive in the city's Kenwood neighborhood. A total of seven people were in the water. Four of them refused treatment. Hoosier Lottery officials say Powerball tickets in Northwest and Northeast Indiana should be checked carefully after two $50,000 winning Powerball tickets were sold in Indiana for Saturday's drawing August 1st, one in LaPorte County, the other in Allen County. The one in the region was purchased in Westville. For the Region News Team, I'm Mike Bonaventura.
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2: For Northwest Indiana, sunny skies for the remainder of the day will reach a high near 83 degrees region-wide. Partly cloudy tonight, a low of 63. For tomorrow, a slight chance of showers to begin the day, a better chance of showers in the afternoon and onward. Partly sunny, a high near 81. A chance of showers and thunderstorms Wednesday night, low of 65. Showers likely, maybe a thunderstorm in the afternoon, mostly cloudy, high near 78 on Thursday.
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0: That's Queen, Crazy, a little thing called love in the Rock of the Region, X-Rock 103.9. Bono with you here today. National Chocolate Chip Cookie Day. Who doesn't like a chocolate chip cookie? Do you like them? With or without coconut? That seems to be a thing. I'm not really quite sure when. But, you know, the chocolate chip cookie invented rather recently, about 1938, by Ruth Graves Wakefield at the Toll House Inn in Whitman, Massachusetts. Said here, she chopped up a Nestle semi-sweet chocolate bar into small pieces and then added them to a butterscotch-style cookie dough, and that was it. She made the Toll House cookie. Remember that? I do. My mom used to make those quite often, and they were always really, really good. You too. And the Stones on the way.
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2: 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It's close by, has lots of water activities like the wave pool, body and tube slides, two river rides, and lots more. Plus, that's where the Beachman hangs out, and the Beachman knows water parks. We're east of I-65 on US 30 in Northwest Indiana. 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

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I'll be at the Lake County Fair next week, Monday through Thursday, 3 to 6 p.m. at our radio cabin right across from the pig races. I'm not racing no pig, man. We have a lot of fun out there. Come and see us. Here's ELO on the X.

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1: Participating in America's pastime since 1991, the Deep River Grinders baseball team in Hobart, playing by official 1858 rules. Jim Basella, umpire for the team, tells more.
2: There are no mitts. The bats are handmade, and the rules are a little bit different. So you will see something that you won't see in professional baseball today. It's hard to describe, so the best thing to do is to come out and see us. We are in period uniform. Our rules, as I said, are a little different. We still have 90-foot base paths, but there are no called balls and strikes.
1: Ryan Tressler, team captain.
3: The Deep River Grinders is a vintage baseball team based out of Deep River County Park, right here in Lake County, Indiana. We play by the rules and customs of the original rules of baseball, 1858. Some of the things that you'll notice when you come across, we're in period uniform, and we don't wear gloves when we play ball. We play with wooden bats, and there's a lot of gentlemanly behavior amongst us and other teams, a lot of laughing, a lot of amongst us and amongst the other team. When we strike out or when we make a terrible play, we're cheering each other on, and, you know, of course, with a little bit of sarcasm involved. And then, but also when the other team makes a good play, we're tipping our hats and cheering them on just as much. 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
0: A check on the weather forecast comes up next for the Region News Team. I'm Mike Bonaventura. For Northwest Indiana, sunny and warmer today with a high near 83. Partly cloudy tonight, low around 63. We do have a slight chance of showers to start on Wednesday. A little better chance for showers and thunderstorms beginning in the afternoon. Partly sunny, a high near 81. Chance of showers and thunderstorms on Wednesday night, low around 65. And showers likely, thunderstorms in the afternoon, high 78 on Thursday.
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0: At Lena Rhythm Section, Champagne Jam on the day that Dom Perignon invented champagne on the Rock of the Region. X-Rock 103.9, Lover Boy and Turn Me Loose. Bono with you here. White Sox return to action tonight against the Boston Red Sox, teams that have almost identical records. The White Sox have a three-game lead in the Central Division. Let's hope we can get some wins out at Fenway the next three nights because we need them. We need to beat the Red Sox. Remember, I think they swept us last time, did they not? So we'll see what happens tonight, 6:10 from Boston's Fenway Park, White Sox and Red Sox. Joan Jett and the Beatles coming up.
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1: A Spokane man with a prior manslaughter conviction is under arrest in connection with the largest of three regional wildfires in the Spokane area that have displaced thousands and destroyed hundreds of structures. Sheriff John Knowles says Aaron Farinacci was taken into custody without incident after a judge approved a warrant alleging first-degree arson. Farinacci is being held on $1 million bond. His arrest followed a witness report describing a man near the Old Trails fire shortly before it ignited on Saturday. The witness told investigators the man was looking into the trees, later crouching near roadside grass, and then walking away, appearing very nervous. Officials say more than 700 structures have been destroyed in the area, but the full extent of the damage is not yet known. The wildfires remain 0% contained. And voters are heading to the polls for another big primary election day. Ballots are being cast in Michigan, Missouri, Kansas, Virginia, and Washington State. I'm Chris Caraggio.
2: Goodwill Industries of Michiana's Veterans Resource Network will be holding two stand-down events in the region. They're meant to help veterans access a variety of support services all in one place. Goodwill says at each stand-down, veterans and their families can connect with numerous veteran-specific organizations offering housing, health care, mental health, clothing, and food assistance and other resources. One of the events is coming up August 15th at the LaPorte Civic Auditorium. Another is scheduled for September 19th in Porter County at Ivy Tech Community College in Valparaiso. In Portage, American Legion Post 260 is holding their annual steamed corn picnic this Saturday, August 8th. Post Commander John Kyle.
3: We have a beer garden. We're grilling hamburgers, hot dogs, lots of food. Bags tournament going on. We have a bounce house for the kids. You know, we have, like I said, also have soda for the kids, water. We have a live band that goes on for the whole day. Plus the steam corn. You know, they have that going on all day long.
2: Commander Kyle says they have 40 bushels of corn ready to steam for the public's enjoyment. The event begins at noon at 5675 Mulberry Avenue in Portage. For the Region News Team, I'm Mike Bonaventura.
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2: For Northwest Indiana, sunny skies for the remainder of the day will reach a high near 83 degrees region-wide. Partly cloudy tonight, a low of 63. For tomorrow, a slight chance of showers to begin the day, a better chance of showers in the afternoon and onward. Partly sunny, a high near 81. A chance of showers and thunderstorms Wednesday night, low of 65. Showers likely, maybe a thunderstorm in the afternoon, mostly cloudy, high near 78 on Thursday.
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The Who, My Generation on the Rock of the Region, X-Rock 103.9. We have our 2 at 2 coming up with Little Feat in just a few minutes, about 2:20 or so. Grand Funk on the way too. Neil Young, Supertramp, Tom Petty as well. Right now, it's Joe Cocker on the X.

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Lil Feet from 1973. That's Dixie Chicken on the Rock of the Region. 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A song with leader Lowell George. He passed away in 1979. So here's the 90s version of Lil Feet. It's Texas Twister with our 2 at 2 here on the X.

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Shining on is Spider-Man, brand new day. That made a ton of money over the weekend. Looks like it's the box office champ of the summer. I thought that was going to be Michael. I thought that was going to be The Odyssey, but looks like we got Spider-Man passing everybody up. Pretty interesting. Rosenberg says, go see it. He gives it like a million rosies. We'll talk to Master P, movie reviewer, coming up on our Sunday show about Spider-Man. Here's CCR on the X.

0: The first deaths linked to the cyclosporiasis outbreak are now being reported in Michigan. Dr. William Schaffner of the Vanderbilt University School of Medicine says it's rare for the severe stomach illness to become fatal.
1: Most at risk are people at the extremes of age, the very old, the very young, and people with chronic underlying medical conditions.
0: Michigan officials say the two people who died after contracting the illness had significant underlying health conditions that may have been impacted by cyclosporiasis and dehydration. Cases have been reported in 45 states, including Indiana and Illinois. In Valparaiso, the police department is celebrating back-to-school time with a patch coloring contest for kids. The submission sheet can be downloaded from their Facebook page or picked up at National Night Out tonight, 6 to 8 p.m. at Central Park Plaza. Artwork must be submitted by August 31st. After online voting, winners will be selected by age group and will receive a tour of the station and a police department swag bag. The overall winner will also receive lunch with an officer for their family and one guest, their patch featured as the department's profile picture for 1 week and recognition at Popcorn Fest. For the Region News Team, I'm Mike Bonaventura. For Northwest Indiana, sunny and warmer today with a high near 83. Partly cloudy tonight, low around 63. We do have a slight chance of showers to start on Wednesday. A little better chance for showers and thunderstorms beginning in the afternoon. Partly sunny, a high near 81. Chance of showers and thunderstorms on Wednesday night, low around 65. And showers likely, thunderstorms in the afternoon, high 78 on Thursday.
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0: That's Hart with White Lightning and Wine on the Rock of the Region, X-Rock 103.9. Neil Young, Southern Man, Bonnet with you here. Don't forget, Matt Wentz with Scott Rosenberg, 7:35 tomorrow morning. He'll keep us up to date on the next couple of days' weather forecast, which could look a little wet. Yeah, certainly could be. Supertramp coming up. Get to Tom Petty. I'll be back tomorrow between 10 and 3 right here on the X.
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1: The Spokane County, Washington Sheriff's Office says they're still trying to find 14 people who called for help as the wildfire emergency broke out over the weekend. An estimated 290 people who needed help evacuating or looking for someone who may have been missing called 911 when the fires exploded, with the Sheriff's Office being able to clear most of those up with the exception of 14. Spokane County Sheriff John Noltz says he wouldn't consider this as 14 official missing people, with the cell phone service in affected areas currently compromised. The Sheriff's Office has not received any reports of fatalities. There is 0% containment in the wildfires, and nearly 65,000 people have been forced from their homes. Voters are heading to the polls today in Michigan, Missouri, Kansas, Virginia, and Washington State for primary elections. The Democrat-Michigan Senate race is the main event, with progressive Abdul El-Sayed going up against Haley Stevens. I'm Chris Caraggio.
2: Shirley Hines Land Trust has been awarded a $5,000 NIPSCO Environmental Action Grant from NiSource to support its Milkweed Gardens Micro Farm Partnership in South Bend. The nonprofit says the project will contribute to establishing active food production on a vacant lot in downtown South Bend, contributing to local food access, urban agriculture conservation, and community-based agriculture. Executive Director Chris Krause says their work with Oasis Botanical Gardens in Gary showed us the positive impact these projects can have, and we're excited to be working with similar opportunities in the South Bend community. The Milkweed Gardens Micro Farm Partnership will launch in 2027. Communities across the region will be participating in National Night Out 2026 tonight in Valparaiso. The police department says this year's event will be different from previous years. Instead of officers traveling through the city visiting neighborhoods, everyone is invited to Central Park Plaza from 6 to 8 p.m. Organizers say National Night Out is an opportunity to connect, ask questions, and get to know the people behind the badge. There's also one at the Pavilion at Wolf Lake in Hammond, 4:30 to 8 p.m., a free, family-friendly evening with neighbors and first responders will be had there as well. For the Region News Team, I'm Mike Bonaventura.
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2: For Northwest Indiana, sunny skies for the remainder of the day will reach a high near 83 degrees region-wide. Partly cloudy tonight, a low of 63. For tomorrow, a slight chance of showers to begin the day, a better chance of showers in the afternoon and onward. Partly sunny, a high near 81. A chance of showers and thunderstorms Wednesday night, low of 65. Showers likely, maybe a thunderstorm in the afternoon, mostly cloudy, high near 78 on Thursday.
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0: X Rock 103.9, Fog Hat getting their Muddy Waters on. Big hit for Muddy back in 1954, and I just want to make love to you. KB, into the fold with you with mostly cloudy skies in downtown Crown Point, a temperature of 81 degrees, as we'll remain partly cloudy for the overnight with a temperature in the low 60s, and then we get into tomorrow and Thursday talking about mixtures of showers and thunderstorms. Of course, we'll keep you up to date with the latest here on the Rock of the Region. Taking over for Bono and taking you all the way until 7 o'clock and through the end of your Tuesday workday. Bowie got us started. ZZ Top keeps us going on the way.
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That one made its debut right here on the Rock of the Region in May of 2025. M&R Rush, our friends, as we keep on rocking here with you. It's a Tuesday afternoon and plenty of rocking to do to get us through the work week. A little bit of the boss here. We'll check in with the Region News team on the way and get an updated look at our forecast.

0: 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The first deaths linked to the cyclosporiasis outbreak are now being reported in Michigan. Dr. William Schaffner of the Vanderbilt University School of Medicine says it's rare for the severe stomach illness to become fatal.
1: Most at risk are people at the extremes of age.

0: Usually very old, very young, and people with chronic underlying medical conditions.
1: Michigan officials say the two people who died after contracting the illness had significant underlying health conditions that may have been impacted by cyclosporiasis and dehydration. Cases have been reported in 45 states, including Indiana and Illinois. In Valparaiso, the police department is celebrating back-to-school time with a patch coloring contest for kids. The submission sheet can be downloaded from their Facebook page or picked up at National Night Out tonight, 6 to 8 p.m. at Central Park Plaza. Artwork must be submitted by August 31st. After online voting, winners will be selected by age group and will receive a tour of the station and a police department swag bag. The overall winner will also receive lunch with an officer for their family and one guest, their patch featured as the department's profile picture for 1 week and recognition at Popcorn Fest. For the Region News Team, I'm Mike Bonaventura.
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1: For Northwest Indiana, sunny and warmer today with a high near 83, partly cloudy tonight, low around 63. We do have a slight chance of showers to start on Wednesday, a little better chance for showers and thunderstorms beginning in the afternoon. Noon, partly sunny, a high near 81. Chance of showers and thunderstorms on Wednesday night, low around 65, and showers likely. Thunderstorms in the afternoon, high 78 on Thursday.
3: Alicia Tassone, the region traffic update. We've got very heavy traffic on the westbound side of 8094, approaching Central Avenue, continuing through the I-65 corridor. Very jammed there. Then Tipster letting us know pockets of heavy traffic along the eastbound side, starting around Torrance Avenue and continuing to Broadway. Again, you're going to be going the posted speed and then really slowing down again, hitting the brakes. Be careful, eastbound Borman. Tipster letting us know in LaPorte, Seavers Road closed between Highway 35 and 39. They've got road work in the area on US 35 there as well. 219-405-7743 is our hotline. Alicia Tassone with a region traffic alert.
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0: A little bit of lights out for you on the Rock of the Region, X-Rock 103.9. Cubs out slugging the Dodgers yesterday. That's right, Dodgers. Take a seat. Carson Kelly and Michael Busch each went deep for the Cubs and had three RBIs apiece. White Sox had the day off. They begin a series at Boston tonight. Sort of an important series for the White Sox in terms of their own confidence in being able to hang with the big teams. So far, so good, but Boston really owned the White Sox at the rate last month. We'll see if the Sox can give them a little bit of payback at Fenway here in the middle of the week. Chicago Sky went down to the Phoenix Mercury in the WNBA last night, 106-100, although Camila Cardoso did have a double-double for the Sky, 16 points and 13 rebounds. Moving through the hour of 3 o'clock with you here on The X. We'll check our region events calendar. Music coming up from The Animals and Van Halen.
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1: A man suspected of starting one of the massive wildfires threatening Spokane, Washington, will be in court today. Aaron Farinacci was arrested by a SWAT team yesterday after a witness said he saw him acting suspiciously near where one of the fires started on Saturday. The 37-year-old Spokane resident is being held on $1 million bond. He also has a past criminal record in Arizona, including a manslaughter conviction for killing his father in Mesa in 2010. More than 60,000 people have been evacuated from the area as the fires burn largely uncontained. No deaths have been reported yet. Stocks are surging on Wall Street. It comes as investors have hopes that the Strait of Hormuz will be reopened. The Dow Jones Industrial Average has been up over 1,000 points at times today. The S&P 500 has gained 150 points, and the NASDAQ increased by over 700 points. I'm Chris Caraggio.
2: Governor Pritzker will be signing two bills into law designed to protect Illinois consumers from unfair home and auto insurance rates. Both measures give the Illinois Department of Insurance the authority to review and reject unfair auto and home insurance rates. The signing will take place in Chicago. Police are investigating after a deadly hit-and-run crash in South Suburban Linwood. The collision happened early yesterday morning in the southbound lanes of Illinois Route 394 near Joe Orr Road. Authorities say the victim was a 20-year-old woman from Sauk Village. Her parents say she was struck while walking to a gas station after her car ran out of fuel. No one is in custody. Three people are hospitalized in good condition after their boat capsized in Lake Michigan on Chicago's south side. The incident happened last night near the 4400 block of South DuSable Lakeshore Drive in the city's Kenwood neighborhood. A total of seven people were in the water. Four of them refused treatment. For the Region News Team, I'm Mike Bonaventura.
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4: Checking in on the roads. Be careful for very heavy traffic still on the westbound side of 8094, starting right around the toll road interchange, actually, and continuing through the I-65 corridor, really jammed up, and then continuing towards Klein Avenue before things pick back up again. Eastbound delays start around Klein Avenue and then on and off towards I-65. Be careful, going to be picking up speed and then hitting the brakes again. Southbound side of I-65, just off of 8094, down towards about 49th Avenue. Some heavy traffic southbound I-65, northbound running along smoothly. Southbound side of Klein Avenue, finding the delays again from north of the toll road all the way down to 15th Avenue. Indianapolis Boulevard very jammed up around the railroad tracks north of 165th all the way up towards Carroll Street. You may want to avoid that area of Indianapolis Boulevard. US 30, the usual delays eastbound at the state line, heavy through the Schererville and Merrillville areas along US 30. State Road 49, also some heavy traffic in Chesterton just south of I-94. And then State Road 2, where we've got the temporary traffic signal set up just before the roundabout at US 6 headed towards Westville. Traffic is slow moving there. 219-405-7744 3 is our hotline. Only call when safe to do so. Alicia Tassone, Region News Team Traffic.
2: For Northwest Indiana, sunny skies for the remainder of the day will reach a high near 83 degrees region-wide. Partly cloudy tonight, a low of 63. For tomorrow, a slight chance of showers to begin the day, a better chance of showers in the afternoon and onward. Partly sunny, a high near 81. A chance of showers and thunderstorms Wednesday night, low of 65. Showers likely, maybe a thunderstorm in the afternoon, mostly cloudy, high near 78 on Thursday.
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0: The debut album for Bad Company, also their highest charting single. Number 5 on the Billboard Hot 100 back in 1974. Can't Get Enough, penned by Mick Ralphs. It's KB getting you into the 4 o'clock hour with a little Scorps back there and Still Loving You. And for those you still love that are close to you, they must be your pride and joy. And Stevie Ray Vaughan will pick up on that sentiment on the other side.
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The irresistible single from the Raspberries off of their debut album, 1972, and Go All the Way with KB.

0: 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Mark Edward Willows has more.
1: Their annual get-together beginning at 6 p.m. will be a night of fun, coming together and getting to know one another and celebrating the community. Crown Point Mayor Pete Land.
2: The City of Crown Point, in partnership with our police department and fire department, will be serving as host as National Night Out. This is on August 4th. 6 p.m. to 9 p.m. at a Crown Point Sportsplex on fields 1, 2, and 3, the fields surrounding the water tower. It's a great community event. The kids have a great time. Our police officers and firefighters do a great job. Little competitive softball game that we're all looking forward to. So I encourage everybody to come on out and support our firefighters and police officers.
1: Police Chief Ryan Patrick.
3: Looking forward for everyone to come out to the National Night Out. For a good opportunity for our officers to get to know the community and our community to get to know our officers.
1: Assistant Police Chief Jim Janda.
4: At the event, we're going to have the helicopter from the Sheriff's Department land at one of the fields. We're going to do a canine demonstration in between the innings of the softball game. And at the very end, we're going to have a foam party for the kids and then a drone show for everybody to stick around and have a good time.
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0: 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I'm Mike Bonaventura.
5: Checking in again on the roads, we've got some slowdowns. I-65 southbound off of 80-94, continuing on and off down towards 61st Avenue. So just watch out for some pockets of heavier traffic, again, along the southbound side of I-65, maybe going along and then hitting the brakes. Same thing on the westbound side of 80-94 between about Ripley Street and Klein Avenue, especially jammed, though, through the I-65 corridor. Southbound on Klein hitting the brakes from just north of the toll road down to 15th Avenue with the ongoing road work. We've got traffic pretty jammed up along U.S. 6 North Hobart Road between Ridge Road and Cleveland Avenue. Not sure if we have a crash in that area or not or what's going on, so just be careful moving there through Hobart between Cleveland Avenue and Ridge along North Hobart Road. Or Ripley Street there. We've got heavy traffic through the usual areas along US 30, Dyer Sherrville area from the state line over towards Klein Avenue in the area of the mall near I-65. We've also got traffic slowing down State Road 2 between Hebron and Lowell, right around County Line Road. Traffic is starting to back up there, especially on the eastbound side of State Road 2. 219-405-7743 is our hotline. Only call when safe to do so. Lakeshore eastbound train 117 delayed 15 to 20 minutes due to a Metra power outage. Alicia Tassone, Region News Team Traffic.
0: For Northwest Indiana, partly cloudy tonight, a low of 63. Tomorrow, we have a good shot at some showers and thunderstorms later in the afternoon. Partly sunny otherwise, with a high of 81. South-southwest winds 5 to 10 miles per hour, looking at about a tenth of an inch of rainfall possible. Showers and thunderstorms Wednesday night, low around 65. That's your Northwest Indiana forecast.
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0: Little bit of Cheap Trick here for you on X-Rock 103.9. Only 3 days away from round two of county fairs here in the region, at least for us. Plenty of other county fairs in the region as well. But Lake County Fair getting underway Friday with preview day on Thursday. And the X will be out there with special reports twice an hour from 3 to 6 p.m. beginning this Friday, going all the way through Sunday, August the 16th at the 2026 Lake County Fair. Come on out and see us. We'll be at our T&M Tire, Ileana Heating and Air Conditioning Radio Cabin, just across the way from the Pig Race Arena. And as always, our cabin generously donated by our friends at Yoder's Portable Buildings. Pat, Ben, and the guys, they just do such great work, and they treat us well every single year at the fairs. And of course, we'll be having our feature interviews with some vendors you can meet at this year's fair, along with our 4-H roundup with Amy Hine, and coverage and presentation of Lake County Fair here on the X, brought to you in part by Witten & Witten Attorneys, North Shore Health Centers, and Cornacki Roofing and Contracting. 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

on the street. 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
1: The wildfires in Spokane, Washington remain at 0% contained. The fires have also forced nearly 65,000 people from their homes and destroyed some 700 buildings. No deaths have been reported yet. A man suspected of starting one of the fires had a hearing in court today. Aaron Farinacci was arrested by a SWAT team yesterday after a witness said he saw him acting suspiciously near where the Old Trails fire began Saturday. Farinacci appeared in the Spokane court remotely from jail, where the charges were read. The 37-year-old Spokane resident is being held on a $1 million bond and is charged with first-degree arson. His arraignment date is August 6th. And voters are heading to the polls today for another big primary election. Ballots are being cast in Michigan, Missouri, Kansas, Virginia, and Washington State. Michigan's Democrat U.S. Senate race is the main event, pitting insurgent progressive Abdul El-Sayed against establishment-backed Congresswoman Haley Stevens. I'm Chris Caraggio.
2: Notre Dame and USC will resume their historic football rivalry in 2030. The schools have agreed to a four-year deal starting in week one of the 2030 season. That game will be in Los Angeles on August 31st, 2030. Notre Dame will host USC August 30th, 2031. The Notre Dame-USC rivalry dates back to 1926. In Cedar Lake, the town says if you weren't able to stop by during the recent comprehensive plan open house, you can still make your voice heard. An online survey will remain open through Tuesday, August 18th. The town says feedback is an important part of identifying the community's priorities and determining which project goals are most appropriate for Cedar Lake's future. In the town of Pines, the fire department says last month was their busiest month on record for calls, a total of 54 for the month of July, including 16 to Interstate 94. During the very busy month, Pines Fire says they also had multiple trainings they conducted along with events they participated in. Residents can learn more about the department at their open house on Sunday, October 25th. For the Region News Team, I'm Mike Bonaventura.
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5: Checking in again on the roads. Watch out for heavy traffic on the westbound side of 8094, approaching I-65, continuing towards Klein Avenue. We also have some delays eastbound east of I-65 with a crash being reported just past Central Avenue. So watch out for traffic hitting the brakes there. Southbound side of I-65, slowdowns off of 8094. The rest of I-65 looking okay. No major slowdowns along the toll road or I-94. Southbound Klein, usual roadwork delays from north of the toll road down to 15th Avenue. On the Illinois side, outbound on the Bishop Ford, we've got that roadwork from 115th to Sibley slowing you down. The earlier crash looks like it's been cleared along North Hobart Road, Ripley Street, just south of Ridge. Just watch out for a bit of heavy traffic still in that area. Heavy volume along US 30, eastbound jammed up near the state line, westbound especially approaching 41. And a heads up for those traveling in LaPorte, Seavers Road is blocked from State Road 39 to US 35 due to road work. 219-405-7743 is our traffic hotline. Only call when safe to do so. Alicia Tassone, Region News Team Traffic.
2: For Northwest Indiana, partly cloudy tonight, a low around 63, very light south winds around 5 miles per hour. Showers and thunderstorms likely tomorrow, especially late in the afternoon, partly sunny otherwise, with a high near 81. Showers and thunderstorms Wednesday night, low of 65, and a 50% chance of showers and thunderstorms Thursday, mostly cloudy with a high near 75. That's your Northwest Indiana forecast.
3: 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And now, for those about to rock.

That was an early demo that AC/DC had been working on back in the days of Bon Scott, and that early demo featured Bon on the drums, finally fixed, molded, whipped into shape, what have you, for the Back in Black release, 1980, and Have a Drink on Me. It's our AC/DC High Voltage track of the day, getting us going on the ride home on this Tuesday. As always, it's brought to us by our friends, Bonfire, Chicagoland's ultimate AC/DC tribute band, and their gig is 2 days away, their next gig at St. Mary's Western Days in Griffith, 6:45 p.m. at St. Mary's Church. That's this Thursday, 6:45 p.m. set for your next AC/DC fix with our friends Bonfire. Molly Hatchet keeping the vibe up on the ride home.

0: The Ride Home with Molly Hatchett on X-Rock 103.9. KB hanging out here with you. Man, it's August now, so we flipped the calendar to August, which is unbelievable in and of itself. But now you start thinking about high school and college football, and the preseason coaches poll is out, and Ohio State will open at the top of the rankings, followed by Oregon, Georgia, Texas, and Notre Dame in the top five. Oh, where's IU? Well, they're sixth. They're right there. KB hanging out here with you on the Rock of the Region. I cannot believe that we're already talking about football. I mean, some people never stop talking about football. I will talk football, but in baseball season, I talk baseball. I definitely can do both at once, but I'd prefer to talk baseball, especially when both Chicago teams are in the thick of it as we head into the last 2 months of the regular season. Moving on the ride, I've got the Fab Four on the way, and you know you can get your daily scheduled dose of the Fab Four as part of a complete breakfast with Scott Rosenberg and the Good Morning Beatles song of the day every Monday through Friday right here on the X, brought to us by Mega Beatles, Northwest Indiana's own Beatles tribute band. All right, we've got Dwight Twilley on the way as well, along with the Fab Four, next on the Ride Home.
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That's the top 20 debut single from the Dwight Twilley Band. 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Cream here for you before we check in with the region news team. Alicia Tassone's got our latest look at the rush hour region roadways. And Mike Summers will get us all caught up in the world of sports as well.

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1: Participating in America's pastime since 1991, the Deep River Grinders baseball team in Hobart, playing by official 1858 rules. Jim Basella, umpire for the team, tells more.
2: There are no mitts. The bats are handmade, and the rules are a little bit different. So you will see something that you won't see in professional baseball today. It's hard to describe, so the best thing to do is to come out and see us. We are in period uniform. Our rules, as I said, are a little different. We still have 90-foot base paths, but there are no called balls and strikes.
1: Ryan Tressler, team captain.
3: 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We play by the rules and customs of the original rules of baseball, 1858. 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We play with wooden bats, and there's a lot of gentlemanly behavior amongst us and other teams, a lot of laughing, a lot of amongst us and amongst the other team. 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And then, but also when the other team makes a good play, we're tipping our hats and cheering them on just as much. 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
4: Checking in again on the roads, westbound side of 8094, finding a bit of heavy traffic between Ripley Street and Central Avenue. Then again, between I-65 and Klein, going to be hitting the brakes, slow and go, stop and go at times. A reminder, the ramps from Klein Avenue to the westbound side of 8094 remain closed. Southbound side of Klein, still hitting the brakes from the toll road down towards 8094, heavy traffic. We've got delays over on the Illinois side with road work outbound Bishop Ford from 115th down to Sibley. US 30 usual delays through the Dyer, Schererville, and Merrillville areas. The typical heavy traffic. A reminder, in the Lakes of the Four Seasons area, we have a closure on 100 South 109th Avenue between County Line Road and 725 West. A full closure there of County Road 100 South or 109th Avenue through the end of October between County Line Road and 725 West. 219-405-7743 is our traffic hotline. Only call when safe to do so. Alicia Tassone, Region News Team Traffic.
0: For Northwest Indiana, partly cloudy tonight, a low of 63. Tomorrow, we have a good shot at some showers and thunderstorms later in the afternoon. Partly sunny otherwise, with a high of 81. South-southwest winds 5 to 10 miles per hour, looking at about a tenth of an inch of rainfall possible. Showers and thunderstorms Wednesday night, low around 65. That's your Northwest Indiana forecast.
5: Oh, Jen, there you go.
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5: Kevin Alcantara, Carson Kelly, deep to left, out of here. That's drilled out towards left center field. It's got to carry. It's gone. And Michael Busch with number 14.
7: Last night at Wrigley Field, the Cubs' bats were red hot with home runs from Seiya Suzuki, Carson Kelly, Kevin Alcantara, and Michael Busch. And the Cubs headed to the first-place Los Angeles Dodgers, their fourth consecutive loss, with a 10-5 victory. Matthew Boyd allowed 5 runs, 4 earned, and 9 hits in 6 2/3 innings for the Cubs. Tonight, the Cubs will host the Dodgers. Javier Assad will pitch at 7:05 p.m. Tonight, the White Sox visit Boston. Davis Martin will pitch. The White Sox traded right-handed pitcher Duncan Davitt to the Atlanta Braves for catcher Joey Bart. WNBA last night, the Chicago Sky lost to the Phoenix Mercury 106-101. Tonight, the Erie South Shore Railcats visit the Milwaukee Milkmen for a 3-game series. The Chicago Bears will start the season without one of their top offseason additions. Safety Kobe Bryant is expected to miss 8 to 10 weeks with a hyperextended left knee bone bruise and small fracture. Kobe Bryant was carted off the practice field yesterday. That's sports.
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0: Shouting It Out Loud on the ride home, music from KISS. It's the rock of the region as we shout out our upcoming 50-50 Friday deals for you at 9 a.m. this Friday morning, August 7th, over at xrock1039.com. Our deals will go live under that 50-50 Fridays banner, and we've got a couple of great restaurants for you this Friday morning. If you've not eaten at Blueberry Hill Pancake House, it's just solid breakfast, seriously. 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I've had some food there. 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
1: The wildfires in Spokane, Washington remain 0% contained, and the fires have forced nearly 65,000 people from their homes and destroyed some 700 buildings. There are no deaths reported. More than 450,000 acres have burned so far in Washington state just this summer. Today, a man suspected of starting one of the massive wildfires in the state was in court for a hearing. Aaron Farinacci was arrested by a SWAT team Monday after a witness said he saw Farinacci acting suspiciously near where the old trail fire started Saturday. He's charged with first-degree arson and being held on a $1 million bond. It's another big primary election day today. Ballots are being cast in Michigan, Missouri, Kansas, Virginia, and Washington State. One of the key races, a Democratic runoff for a U.S. Senate seat in Michigan that pits an insurgent progressive, Abdul El Sayed, against an establishment candidate, Congresswoman Haley Stevens. I'm Scott Carr.
2: Notre Dame and USC will resume their historic football rivalry in 2030. The schools have agreed to a four-year deal starting in week one of the 2030 season. That game will be in Los Angeles on August 31st, 2030. Notre Dame will host USC August 30th, 2031. The Notre Dame-USC rivalry dates back to 1926. In Cedar Lake, the town says if you weren't able to stop by during the recent comprehensive plan open house, you can still make your voice heard. An online survey will remain open through Tuesday, August 18th. The town says feedback is an important part of identifying the community's priorities and determining which project goals are most appropriate for Cedar Lake's future. In the town of Pines, the fire department says last month was their busiest month on record for calls, a total of 54 for the month of July, including 16 to Interstate 94. During the very busy month, Pines Fire says they also had multiple trainings they conducted along with events they participated in. Residents can learn more about the department at their open house on Sunday, October 25th. For the Region News Team, I'm Mike Bonaventura.
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4: One final check on the roads, continuing to find some heavy traffic on 8094 westbound between I-65 and Kennedy Avenue. Watch out for some heavy traffic there. And then westbound side of the Indiana Toll Road, it looks like we now have a crash approaching the Portage Toll Plaza. So westbound traffic starting to back up there on the Indiana Toll Road just past State Road 149. Otherwise, our main roadways looking pretty good. No major slowdowns along I-65 or I-94, US 30. Still just some heavy volume near 41 in Schererville. Be careful, State Road 2, again, just before the roundabout near US 6 in Westville, where we've got the road work there, the temporary traffic signals. And also a heads up, State Road 2 will be reduced to one lane in that same area between 600 North and Old State Road 2 for a bridge project over a railroad crossing with temporary traffic signals installed starting on Monday through late October. And then starting Monday the 17th, State Road 2 will fully close to traffic at the southern intersection with Old State Road 2 south to 400 North for a pipe replacement project. Our traffic hotline is 219-405-7743. Only call when safe to do so. Alicia Tassone, Region News Team Traffic.

0: for Northwest Indiana. Partly cloudy, cool tonight with a low around 63. Very light south winds around 5 miles per hour. Showers and thunderstorms likely tomorrow. This is mainly after 4 p.m. into the evening. Partly sunny, high near 81. Tomorrow night, showers, thunderstorms, low 65. A 50% chance of showers and thunderstorms Thursday, high near 75. That's your Northwest Indiana forecast.
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0: Well, once you get home and you get into your zone or the room that you go to unwind, that's kind of like your own personal paradise city, and I hope you're in it by now. KB with you here as we take you all the way till 7 o'clock on the Rock of the Region. Little Aerosmith before Guns N' Roses to get us into the hour with tons of great music to play for you here in our final hour with you tonight. And don't forget Scott Rosenberg, as we heard our AC/DC high voltage track of the day an hour ago. Scott Rosenberg, he's got those AC/DC tickets for you all the rest of this weekend, all next week as well. So tune into the morning show all the way through next Friday for your chance to win a pair of tickets to see AC/DC as their Power Up Tour stops at Notre Dame Stadium on Labor Day weekend, Friday, September 4th, to be exact. 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

From Sabbath's fourth album, a little bit of Supernaut here for you on X-Rock 103.9. Enjoying our time with you tonight. Thank you for being right here with us. Cubs looking to keep that train rolling over the Dodgers as they won last night 10-5, game two at 7:05. White Sox just underway in Boston for the first of three at Fenway Park. George Thorogood here for us. We'll check in with the region news team coming up and get our updated forecast for you as well.

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1: Participating in America's pastime since 1991, the Deep River Grinders baseball team in Hobart, playing by official 1858 rules. Jim Basella, umpire for the team, tells more.
2: There are no mitts. The bats are handmade, and the rules are a little bit different. So you will see something that you won't see in professional baseball today. It's hard to describe. So the best thing to do is to come out and see us. We are in period uniforms. Our rules, as I said, are a little different. We still have 90-foot base paths, but there are no called balls and strikes.
1: Ryan Tressler, team captain.
3: 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We play by the rules and customs of the original rules of baseball, 1858. 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We play with wooden bats, and there's a lot of gentlemanly behavior amongst us and other teams, a lot of laughing, a lot of amongst us and amongst the other team. 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
0: A check on the weather forecast comes up next. For the Region News Team, I'm Mike Bonaventura. For Northwest Indiana, we'll have a cool, partly cloudy night tonight with a low of 63. But for tomorrow, prepare for some showers and thunderstorms as they are likely starting in the afternoon. Partly sunny with a high of 81. Precipitation about 70%. Showers, thunderstorms Wednesday night, low of 65, an 80% chance of precipitation. And a 50% chance of showers, thunderstorms Thursday, mostly cloudy, high of 75.
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0: Roger Hodgson and Rick Davies kind of, I don't want to say they rushed writing this song, but the record company, A&M, wanted the boys to capitalize on the success of Crime of the Century and said, hey, let's get this next album out quickly. So they had half the album written, and that one, Moonshine, Another Man's Woman, Lady, and Just a Normal Day were cranked out in a rather quick manner to fill in the remainder of the Crisis, What Crisis album, the band's fourth, released in 1975. KB with you, and leaving you in just a few. I'm going to spin one from heart. I've got more of the Fab Four on the way and Motley Crue coming up before 7 o'clock. That's all on the way after we check our region events calendar. And right now, right here, let us take a little journey and step into the Wayback Machine for this date in rock history. Your Wednesday morning begins bright and early with Scott Rosenberg and the Region News Team at 5 a.m. to get into your Wednesday.
1: Here's a look at today, August 4th in rock history. In 1967, Pink Floyd released their debut album, The Piper at the Gates of Dawn. The record launched their career and is recognized as one of the most influential psychedelic rock albums of the 60s. The Kinks release, You Really Got Me. It becomes their first hit, spending 2 weeks at number one in September, and is covered many times throughout the years by various rock bands, most famously by Van Halen. In 1962, the Rolling Stones played the first of 22 weekly gigs at the Ealing Jazz Club in London. And that's a look at today, August 4th in rock history.
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4: Wildfires burning in eastern Washington remain at 0% containment. The fires have forced nearly 65,000 people from their homes and destroyed some 700 buildings in Spokane. So far, no reports of deaths. A man suspected of starting one of the fires was in court today. Aaron Farinacci was arrested by a SWAT team Monday after a witness says he saw Farinacci acting suspiciously near where the Old Trails fire started on Saturday. He's being held on a $1 million bond. A report says at least 12 states have reported cyber attacks now against their water systems that may be linked to Iran. ABC News says officials in Michigan, one of the newer states to report the attacks, are monitoring the situation and coordinating with federal partners. There's been no reports of any disruption to water supplies or wastewater treatment. Several reports cite U.S. officials saying the attacks may be linked to Iran. I'm Scott Carr.
5: For Northwest Indiana, partly cloudy tonight, a low around 63, very light south winds around 5 miles per hour. Showers and thunderstorms likely tomorrow, especially late in the afternoon, partly sunny otherwise with a high near 81. Showers and thunderstorms Wednesday night, low of 65, and a 50% chance of showers and thunderstorms Thursday, mostly cloudy with a high near 75. That's your Northwest Indiana forecast.
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